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Good afternoon, everyone. Once again, it's Friday at 5 o'clock, and I'm your host, Halima. We are here on Peacetime. I'm very happy you are here today. I'm happy to be with you. So I was thinking, what should we talk about today? And I thought, you know, I like to talk about, share with you all, my listener friends, things that I'm actually experiencing in the moment. So sometimes, you know, earlier in the day, I think of sharing something else, or earlier in the week, and then I change it. So today I thought about, well, you know, I've been feeling kind of run down, and I was trying to look at the cause, and I thought, well, I'm doing too much. And I'm not giving myself credit for what I'm doing. And on top of all that, I'm trying really hard to be perfect. So perfectionism is what we're gonna think about today. So perfectionism sounds like it would be something positive. However, it's actually not helpful. If we're trying to be perfect all the time, then what happens is we become self-critical. And we look at our faults, we're judgmental of ourselves. So it actually, and you probably already know this, but I'm trying to not be a perfectionist, but it actually, you know, makes us unhappy in the end. So rather than trying to be perfect, you know, we need to do the opposite, which is actually to, and I'm trying to do this, accept my imperfections. So accept myself with my imperfections and know that I'm not the only one who is not perfect. Nobody's perfect in this world. Even the world isn't perfect, right? If you look at the whole world in general, you know, there's no perfection. There may be certain countries that are perfect looking, but there's always something happening within that country. Even if it's a beautiful, you know, place in, you know, Bhutan or Tibet or a perfect looking, physically looking place, but there's, you know, there's some political problems, there's terrorism, there's something, right? There's hunger, there's different things. So the world isn't perfect and each of us isn't perfect. So what we need to do is don't judge ourselves so harshly. So that's what I'm trying to do. So I thought I'd share with you some things that I learned. And I was listening to a talk by Dr. Keith Gaynor. He is a clinical psychologist who works at the St. John of God Hospital in Dublin, Ireland, and he was really amazing. I really liked his talk. So Dr. Keith Gaynor, you can look him up on YouTube, and he was talking about how we are, when we try to be perfect, even when we do the thing that we do it, we still say to ourselves, well, we should have done it sooner. I should have done it sooner, or it should have been better. So in a way, in certain things, you know, if you're a sculptor and you make a piece of art, maybe it could have been better. But, you know, we need to have a happy life. There's actually a form of art, and it's a Japanese art. It's called, kintsugi. And this is where they take a broken ceramic bowl and they repair it, leaving the imperfections. So it has cracks in it, and they leave the cracks. And the broken pieces of the pot are glued together with lacquer mixed with gold. So they actually make it very beautiful. So taking something that's imperfect and they make it very beautiful. So we want to be loving and kind to ourselves, and I'm trying my best too. But yeah, it gets hard if I'm trying to be perfect all the time and I don't live up to my own expectations. So I'll read a little bit what Dr. Gaynor said. Perfectionism causes an overwhelming stress, anxiety, burnout, and dissatisfaction, which can lead to depression. Perfectionism is an unattainable standard that we try to achieve, and the pressure of trying to be perfect takes away our self-worth, makes us criticize ourselves, and we can be afraid of trying anything new because we are afraid that we will fail. So I don't know if this resonates with you, but I can completely identify with this, with being afraid
even with trying a new recipe, because it might be, I might fail. So I have to, when I'm, I love baking, so you'll hear me talking about baking cookies. I love baking cookies. And I will, you know, experiment with recipes. And sometimes, you know, I get nervous and I'm like, it's just a cookie. Why am I nervous? It's like me and cookies, me and this dough, but I'm going to serve them to people and my friends. I want them to like them and enjoy the cookies. I don't want them to say, oh, it's too sweet or not sweet enough or something like that. So it takes all the joy out of, you know, my baking if I start thinking about, oh, it's not going to be perfect. So let's try to not be so judgmental. And also, Dr. Gaynor talked about we need to give ourselves credit for our efforts, because we are rewarded by our achievements. Like when we're in school, we get, you know, gold stars. If we get an excellent on our paper when we're in, you know, grammar school, elementary school, we get happy face stickers and stars, and, you know, we're rewarded with raises and merit increases as we get older, as we grow up. And then if we don't get these rewards, then we could feel sort of disillusioned. So what Dr. Gaynor is saying, we need to give ourselves credit for our efforts, because those go unnoticed. Most people don't know how much effort, you know, I made this week, you know, or you made this week. Maybe a few close friends or loved ones, but most people don't know how hard we're trying. So we, each one of us, need to give ourselves credit for our effort that we're making. And then I found this really neat website. It's called grateful.org, and it's about having gratitude. So I thought, you know, if we want to replace a thought such as trying to be perfect all the time, we need to replace it with something. So I think a good replacement is gratitude, to have gratitude and be grateful instead of trying to be perfect. So the website is grateful.org. And Grateful Living is a global nonprofit organization that offers online resources and practices to promote a grateful life. It serves as an educational hub. So it's not religious, it's just about being grateful. So that's not religious based. That's just about having the feeling of gratitude and appreciation. And what it says is, through the lens of perfectly imperfect mistakes, flaws, and shortcomings of others and the world. Sorry, I cut off the sentence. So the world is imperfect. So we see mistakes, flaws, and shortcomings in ourselves, and then we will see them in others. And it says the world suddenly can become good and even desirable. And then most of us acknowledge that perfection is unachievable. So we know that, but we keep trying to be that way. So acknowledgement does not equal action. So as likely as we are to declare in one moment that nothing is perfect, we might find ourselves straining towards perfection the next moment. So how often do we find ourselves regarding our bodies, our work, our relationships, we are not good enough, that I am not good enough? So that's something to watch out for. Just kind of watch. Notice what you're thinking. It's good to journal. It's very good to write down your feelings at night. I have that practice every night. And this website said, contemporary science is catching up with ancient wisdom. Gratitude research confirms that gratefulness is good for our physical, mental, spiritual, and social well-being. And this is found out by Dr. Robert Emmons from UC Davis. And he has done groundbreaking research on gratitude. And gratitude amplifies the good. It rescues us from negativity and connects us to one another. So living a grateful life, discover these benefits and you'll be a lot happier. So we have to give ourselves permission to live imperfectly well. So it's okay if I'm not perfect, and I accept myself with my imperfections. How's that? So let's do a little meditation. Think about, you know, you're not perfect, I'm not perfect, nobody's perfect. So let's stop trying to be perfect. Let's just accept ourselves as we are
and be good to ourselves. So let's do a little meditation on self-love and gratitude. And first, we always want to let the body relax. And by the way, I'm doing the next show as well, so we will continue talking about gratitude, self-acceptance, positive thinking during the 5:30 show, Operation Community. So let your body relax. Let's start by, always helpful to notice your breathing. When we notice our breathing, immediately our mind starts to shift from the busy beta waves in the brain, and we're starting to go into the alpha waves in our brain. So I let my body relax, and I'm saying I, but imagine you are speaking to yourself. I take a nice deep inhalation and a nice long exhalation, and I notice when I exhale that my shoulders drop away from my ears. And I take another nice deep inhalation, and at the same time, I'm going to talk to myself in my mind. And I'm breathing in positive energy, gratitude, and light. And as I exhale, I let go of any thoughts that no longer serve me, especially those negative thoughts that I think towards myself. I take another nice deep inhalation. I'm breathing in positive energy, gratitude, and light. And as I exhale, I keep letting go of any negative or wasteful thoughts in my mind. And I'm relaxing my mind and my body at the same time. Our slower breathing helps the mind get calmer, helps the body relax. Our heartbeat can slow down. The body can start to relax, and you might want to wiggle a little bit or move so you're more comfortable. And let's just breathe nice and easily, even and slowly. Every inhalation, I'm breathing in positive energy, gratitude, and light. And every exhalation, I let go of any tension and any toxins in my body and in my mind. So let's just breathe normally and notice maybe the exhalations more than the inhalations. And your exhalations are the ones where your body relaxes on the exhalation. The inhalations fill us up with energy, and the exhalations relax us. Active and passive breathing. And let's take a moment and scan our whole body. And we're going to consciously relax the body from the toes to the top of our head. So I relax my toes, my ankles, the soles of my feet, and the tops of my feet. I relax my shins, my calves, and my knees, and behind my knees. We don't need to get up and go, so behind the knees we relax. I relax my thighs, my hips, my belly, my low back, middle back. My spine is relaxed. Relax my upper back and my shoulder blades. I let my shoulders drop away from my ears so my neck can relax. I'm still breathing nice and evenly and slowly. Every once in a while, you can even talk to yourself about your breath and just say, I'm inhaling, I'm exhaling. Even that helps to slow the mind down because you're getting control of your thoughts. And I relax
belly, my chest, my rib cage, my upper chest, my shoulders. My upper arms are relaxed and my elbows are relaxed. Relax my forearms, my wrists, my hands, all my fingers are relaxed. Relax my fingernails, my knuckles, spaces between my fingers. Everything's relaxed. I relax my throat, the back of my neck, and the base of my skull. And I relax the sides of my neck, my jaw, my teeth, and my tongue. I relax my cheeks, my ears, my nose. My eyes are relaxed and they're alert. If you're driving, please pay attention to the road. I relax my eyebrows, my temples, and my forehead. Relax my skin, my skull, and my hair. And let's imagine on the next breath in that we're breathing up the front of the body from the ground up. So I'm breathing in, pulling my energy from the ground up on my inhale, long inhalation. And then as I exhale, I take the exhalation over my head and I exhale down the back of my body. So the front side of my body is relaxed. The back side of my body is relaxed. The right side and the left side of my body are relaxed. My complete body is completely relaxed. If it's not completely relaxed, maybe take a few moments and focus on the part of the body, of your body, that is not relaxed. And send some kind TLC to that part of your body. Or if you have any pain or discomfort, just surround that area of your body. Imagine you're seeing some beautiful light, pink light or green. Healing or loving light. Green is love, pink is healing. And surround that part of your body with light and love. When we love our body, the body responds to our thoughts and our feelings. And now I'm going to slowly bring my awareness to the third eye center, to the center of my forehead. And I'm noticing a very gentle swirling vibration there. Right in the middle of that vibration is a beautiful diamond, very small and subtle. And rays of light are emanating inwards and outwards from the center of my forehead. I am a star of light. I am the inner being that lives inside this body. The body is the temple of the soul, and I am the soul that makes this body move. I'm focusing on going inside to my place of rest and comfort. So you can visualize you're someplace else, like someplace in nature, someplace that makes you feel happy, relaxed. It's totally fine to imagine, use guided imagery when we're meditating, because if it helps ups us to relax and feel better, then use it. Do it. Yes. It could be some place you've been in your life that you're thinking about that made you happy. A moment in your life. A place, a person that made you happy.
We don't dwell a lot on the person because we really want to be thinking about the self, yourself, but you can think about how that person made you feel. What did you like about that person, or what did you love about them? And just think of a feeling you want to feel. What is the feeling you'd like to feel at this moment? Perhaps you'd like to feel peaceful or calm or happy. Just think of whatever thought or feeling, rather, you'd like to feel. I'm going to read a little bit to you. So this is a quote that I really like. It's by St. Francis de Sales, and it says, "Be patient with everyone, but above all with yourself. Be patient with everyone, but above all with yourself. Do not be disheartened by your imperfections, but always rise up with fresh courage." Isn't that beautiful? Be patient with everyone, but above all with yourself. Do not be disheartened by your imperfections, but always rise up with fresh courage. St. Francis de Sales. And I'll read a little bit from Louise Hay, one of my favorite spiritual teachers. "I return to the basics of life: forgiveness, courage, gratitude, love, and humor. The past is over. It has no power now. The thoughts of this moment create my future." And one more. "I am deeply fulfilled by all that I do." This is Louise Hay. "I am deeply fulfilled by all that I do." These are positive affirmations, so we say them as if they are actually true, and if they're not, we work towards them. When we make an affirmation, we're planting a seed in the mind, in the subconscious mind, so it starts to become real in our life. So, "I am deeply fulfilled by all that I do. Each moment of the day is special to me as I follow my higher instincts and listen to my heart. I am at peace with my world. Each moment of the day is special to me as I follow my higher instincts and listen to my heart. I am at peace with my world." So now let's take a few more moments. Think about that feeling you'd like to feel, that you love to feel, happiness or peace, or calmness, or relaxation, whatever it is, and keep that thought, that feeling with you. Every feeling, first of all, starts with a thought. That's my understanding, and from all my studies. And so we have a thought, and that creates our feeling. So we want to think positively as much as possible about ourselves, especially. Now let's take a nice deep inhalation. And a long exhalation, I start to bring my awareness back to the room I'm in. I take a nice deep breath in. Nice long exhalation. I stretch my arms. I wiggle my fingers and I wiggle my toes. I blink my eyes. I notice where I am. I feel grounded. My mind feels calm and clear. And I'm ready to continue the rest of my evening feeling calmer, more peaceful, and happy. So thank you all for joining me. You've been listening to Peace Time, and I'm your host, Halima. We meet every Friday at 5 o'clock to 5:30, and I will continue with the next show I'm covering for Anne, and we're going to talk some more about gratitude and positive thinking. I'd love to hear from you. Please follow me on Instagram. I'm at Peacetime on the Air. I'm going to start posting some recipes. If you're interested in vegan, gluten-free recipes that I'm experimenting with, I will start posting the recipes on Instagram. And they're not my own, by the way, they're other people's. And what else can I say? I'd love to hear from you on via email, so please email me at peacetime@kuci.org. I'd like to wish all the moms out there a happy, happy Mother's Day. And please be sure you all take good care of yourselves.
Love yourselves. You are the most important person in your life. So thank you again for listening to Peacetime, and have a lovely, lovely evening and a lovely weekend, and take good care of yourself. 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

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Good afternoon, everyone. Welcome to Operation Community. I'm your host today, Halima, and Anne is out. She will be back next week for sure. And I am also the host of Peacetime, so we are actually going to continue with our Peacetime theme for today. So today, and I hope you like it, today we are talking about perfectionism and how a lot of us feel the need to be perfect. And that actually creates a lot of anxiety, self-criticism, and judgment, and makes us feel unhappy. It can make us depressed. And so we don't want to do that. We want to be kind to ourselves. And the opposite would be to accept ourselves with our imperfections and also to have gratitude. So this is if we want to replace a certain feeling that is unhelpful. And by the way, I have to say that meditation or anything I say on this show is not a replacement for medication or therapy. Okay, I'm just a volunteer DJ, I'm a meditator. I've been meditating about 25 years and doing yoga for 30 years. And I read a lot of stuff about positive psychology and spiritual type books. So I like to share things that I read about. So these are only whatever I share is just some suggestions. Okay. But definitely I want you all to be happy. And all my listener friends, I want you to be happy. That's your new name, listener friends. Okay. And I want you to be kind to yourselves, okay? So if we try to be perfect, we want to do a good job for sure. So if you give it your best, that's really all you can do. So when I am trying to be perfect and I'm disappointed and something isn't coming out right, and I'm at work and I'm writing, I have to write a report or something, it's not perfect. So I have to tell myself, I'm going to give it my best shot and then let it go. And then I can do it. You know, if I'm baking cookies and they're not, you know, perfect and I put too much, you know, dairy-free milk. So, and they're just runny and they're not right. So I did the best I could. So maybe they're going to have a different name. Maybe they're going to be a muffin. I'll make them in muffin tins. Or, you know, we have to, however we can manage to turn things that are negative into a positive, that's the best thing we can do. So we have to give ourselves permission to live imperfectly well. And I have my information that I got from Grateful is the website. Sorry, is it Grateful? Grateful Living is the organization, and it's grateful.org. Okay, so it says that being grateful empowers you. So this is instead of being self-critical or trying to be perfect, instead of focusing on that, focus on gratitude. Being grateful empowers you to embrace imperfection so that you can work towards what is meaningful and achievable. Living gratefully, living gratefully helps you live every day imperfectly well and with purpose. Doesn't that sound better than trying to be perfect? Live imperfectly well and have purpose. So that actually, to me, feels uplifting. To have purpose is what counts. There are some imperfections. There's always going to be imperfections because we live in an imperfect world and nothing is perfect. So today is the one day you have been given, and gratefulness can help you make the most of it. Practicing gratitude rewires your brain. And according to Dr. Christina Carnes from the University of Oregon, gratitude changes the neural pathways in our brains. Very interesting. It changes the neural pathways in our brains. They used MRI to study patients, and she and her team saw that gratitude increases our enjoyment of giving to others. And over time, gratitude led to the reward centers of the brain responding more actively to giving rather than receiving. So practicing gratitude helped our brain activate the reward centers in the brain were activated by giving rather than receiving. And then scientifically and spiritually proven transformation about gratitude. It says what ancient spiritual traditions have always taught, and that is
Gratitude lowers stress by enhancing your perspective and grounding you in what you value. So gratitude lowers stress by enhancing your perspective and grounding you in what you value. Gratitude improves mental and physical health by decreasing loneliness and fostering deeper connections and stronger communities. Isn't that amazing? It reduces loneliness. So gratitude is a resource for grief, hopelessness, and joy. So life is challenging with loss and uncertainty, but joy is not elusive if you practice seeking it. Living gratefully strengthens your perspective for navigating your own unique experience in your own way. So gratitude would helps us be more creative. It awakens our creativity, because if we're self-judgmental and we're trying to be perfect and I'm not good enough and we're thinking like that, we're closing off our creative self. So by having gratitude, we're going to be more creative. And when we're creating, we're going to be happier because we're creating, giving to the world. It's the law of the universe, of giving and receiving, which is, we know as karma. So as I'm giving, I'm going to receive back the energy of giving out. If my creating this has created positive energy in the world, and positivity will come back to me. So being grateful helps you cherish and recognize what matters to you without silver lining difficult situations. So being grateful helps you cherish and recognize what matters to you without silver lining difficult situations. So we can be honest and recognize when things aren't going so great and still feel okay. Feel like, okay, it's not going great, but I'm going to be okay. Living gratefully helps you remain grounded when life feels overwhelming. It makes you discover the joy and courage to be hopeful, the openness to be transformed by awe, and the determination to work for what is a good and tangible possibility. So living grateful, it helps us to transform ourselves and helps us have purpose and see the good in things, even when things aren't going right, going perfect. Gratitude increases longevity. I can't talk today, sorry. Longevity. A gratitude research at Harvard University revealed in 2024 that gratitude has the potential to increase longevity in older adults. And the study focused on 49,000 women with an average age of 79. And over a period of 4 years, the women who scored highest in their gratitude measurement had a 9% lower mortality rate. So they were 79 years old, and those who scored highest in their gratitude had a 9% lower mortality rate. And their conclusion at Harvard was, gratitude appeared protective against every specific cause of mortality studied, most significantly against cardiovascular disease. Isn't that something? Gratitude can help our heart. Well, that's where gratitude comes from, right? Your heart. So it comes from your soul, but the feeling is in the heart of gratitude, where love is, right? The feeling of love, we feel that in the heart. And it actually helps you have a longer life, according to this study. Okay. So it's gratitude is wonderful. So we need to practice that. Many, many more things, which I will read a different day. But it does say it helps people be less lonely, which I like. So they said that gratitude helps us to connect us with people, which is wonderful. Okay. And it measurably decreases stress. We all experience stress. And it turns out that having a grateful orientation to life increases our capacity to navigate psychological stress. And those with a higher trait of gratitude maintained lower blood pressure
throughout all phases of the studies that they studied at Harvard. And the researchers concluded that the state of gratitude has a unique stress buffering effect on both reactions to and recovery from acute psychological stress. So let's all practice gratitude. Let's take a moment and we'll take a few minutes. We'll have some meditation. So take a nice, make yourself comfortable. If you're driving, please pay attention to the road. Focus on the road if you're driving. And if you're not driving, wherever you are, let yourself relax, starting with your body. If you're sitting, let your body sink into the chair. If you're standing, feel the weight of your feet on the floor or the ground. Wherever you are, just start to let your body relax. And let's start to notice different things. So let's start to notice, first of all, the temperature of the room. I notice the temperature of the room I'm in, or the place I'm in. I notice the temperature of my skin. I start to notice my breath, the temperature of my breath. The air going into my nostrils is cool. And as I exhale, the air is warm coming out of my nostrils. I'm breathing in nice and slowly and deeply. And as I exhale, I let go of tension in my neck and in my shoulders. I breathe in positive energy, coolness, and light. And as I exhale, I let go of any thoughts that no longer serve me. I breathe in, a nice slow breath in, bring in new thoughts, new energy, gratitude for my breath that I can breathe freely, fresh air into my lungs, into my body, into all of my organs and glands, into my brain, oxygen, positive energy going in. And as I exhale, I'm letting go of any tension and any toxins in my body and in my mind.

that light. Choose any color you like. Pink and green are my favorites. Pink is healing on the chakra wheel. Green is love. And surround your body with light. And know that that is healing light surrounding you. And send that warm healing energy to any place in your body that has any sort of pain or discomfort, if you have any. Hopefully you don't, but if you do, it's helpful to send loving, healing thoughts to the body, because the body, our bodies listen to our thoughts and they respond to our thoughts and our feelings. So think kind thoughts about your body and send love to your body. And now I'm going to bring my awareness to the center of my forehead. And I'm aware of a beautiful sparkling star that is shining there. And I'm aware that I am the inner being, the one that lives inside my body. My body is my temporary home where I live. I am a beautiful star of light. I'm the inner being that is peaceful. I'm the inner being that is loving. And I am kind. So I focus on my beautiful qualities. We call them the qualities of the soul or the inner being, because each of us is a spiritual being having a human experience. So I'm going to focus on one particular quality that I love. Maybe it is love itself, or silence, compassion, self-compassion, self-love. And let's take a moment and experience feeling positive feelings, at least one positive feeling that you enjoy feeling. And bring that in your mind. What is that feeling? And what thoughts do I have that make me feel that way? What can I think? So think of something positive. Tell yourself something positive. I'm going to read something to you that is positive. This is from Charles Fillmore. And Charles Fillmore said, "Do not fear the power that works out things in the invisible. Do not fear the power that works out things in the invisible. When you get a strong perception of something that your inner mind tells you is true and good, act on it, and your demonstration will come." This is the way a living truth works, and it is the law of your creative word. So do not fear the power that works out things in the invisible, things we don't see. When you get a strong perception of something that your inner mind tells you is true and good, act on it, and your demonstration will come. That is the way of living. That is a way a living truth works. And it is the law of your creative word. So now let's plant the seed in the mind, in your mind, a happy thought that you'd like to keep with you for the rest of the evening. And if you're a mom, let's take a moment. Give yourself lots of love for being a mother. Because that's a hard job.

0: know that my mom worked very hard at being a mom. I haven't been a mom myself, but I've seen my mom work really hard to raise us kids and to live her life. So give yourself a lot of credit for all your efforts of raising your children. And know that you are a beautiful, beautiful soul. And now let's keep that thought in mind, that happy thought, that peaceful thought, whatever it is that you like. And let's start to bring our awareness back to the room that we're in. Let's take a nice deep inhalation and a long, slow exhalation. And another deep breath. I'm breathing in nice and deeply. And as I exhale, I notice the room I'm in. I squeeze my eyes, I wiggle my fingers and my toes. I feel grounded, my mind is calm, peaceful, and I feel happy. I hope you've enjoyed today's show. This has been Operation Community / Peacetime. Thank you for joining me. I am your host, Halima, and we'll be back next week. And I hope you have a beautiful Mother's Day to all the mothers. And if you're not a mother, have a beautiful weekend, a beautiful evening. And thank you for joining us. Thank you for being a listener here at KUCI. We appreciate all of our listeners. We love you guys. We are very grateful that you support KUCI. So have a beautiful weekend. Be sure and take good care of yourselves. 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Bye-bye.
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Hi guys, welcome back. I'm DJ Izzy and you guys are listening to Live at the Station here on KUCI 88.9 FM in Irvine. I hope you guys have been having a wonderful Friday today. We have an amazing set for you guys. After we listen to some music, we're going to be listening to Jasper today here on KUCI. And we're super excited for this week. You guys know the drill. It's Friday night, so that means that it's going to be another live band. Last week, we were sadly interrupted by some baseball, but we're back again today to bring you guys some more live music over our wonderful, wonderful airwaves. So yeah, we're going to listen to Jasper. They make some gorgeous, gorgeous, like, indie rock, indie pop, like, that type of vibe. It's just going to be a man and his guitar and all the magic that comes from that. So stick around to listen. They're going to be coming on in just a little bit. Until then, though, like I said, we're going to be listening to some music. So right up first, we're going to listen to a song by Late Night Drive Home. This is She Came for a Sweet Time. The songs that I played before this are not really indicative of what we're going to be listening to with the live artists. So just stick around for some interesting, cool stuff. This is local awesomeness, and so just stick around to get in on the down floor of some new upcoming and emerging artists. So like I said, we're gonna listen to some music right now, and then we're gonna come back in later with Jasper live performing for you guys here on Live at the Station here on KUCI 88.9 FM in Irvine. Anyways, make sure you go and check us out on socials, those being KUCIFM at twitter.com as well as Instagram. 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That is Live at the Station KUCI. That's our handle. It is LiveAtHeStationKUCI. So make sure to go and check us out over there. You can also find us over on the KUCI Instagram. Just go check all of it out. It means a lot. Anyways, let's get into some music. Here is She Came for a Sweet Time. As always, I'm DJ Izzy, and this is Live at the Station coming to you live from KUCI 88.9 FM in Irvine.

Hey guys, welcome back. I'm DJ Izzy, and you guys are listening to Live at the Station here on KUCI 88.9 FM in Irvine. I hope you guys have been enjoying the music so far. We are still getting ready for Jasper to come join us on the airwaves with his live performance. Please stick around for that because it's going to be fan-freaking-tastic. But let me tell you what we just heard. That was Love by OK Go off of their album The Adjacent Possible. Before that, we listened to The Other Side by Soft Lung. That was a single. Before that one, we heard Eyes Closed by Melody's Echo Chamber. That was off of their album Unclouded. And we started it off with She Came for a Sweet Time by Late Night Drive Home off of their album As I Watch My Life Online. Anyways, I hope you guys enjoyed those last four songs. We're still getting ready, so we're going to play some more music for you guys. Right up next, we're going to listen to Empty Words by Radio Free Alice. This is off of their EP, it's called Empty Words. This is the title track. So yeah, please stick around for Jasper to come on the airwaves. That should be coming on pretty soon. So yeah, just keep on listening and vibing out because we got some more sick music headed your way. Anyways, I hope you guys are having a sick, nasty Friday night, and I'll be back to talk to you guys in a little bit. As always, I'm DJ Izzy. 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Here's Empty Words.

0: 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I'm DJ Izzy and I am here with
1: DJ Kate. Hello.
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0: welcome
1: Station.
0: Welcome to a day in the life.
1: Honestly, yeah, we're so happy to be here. We're so happy that you're listening because today we have Jasper on. Shout out, Jasper's from Pasadena, so San Gabriel Valley, Maine. Let's go. Great indie artist, super like soulful, sometimes yeah. Poppy, rocky.
0: Very, it's like just like chill. I was like out studying the other day and I popped on his music and it was actually like the perfect vibe.
1: So good.
0: Yeah, I was like in a little coffee shop and I was just like listening to what we're gonna be hearing today and I was like, this is just so wonderful. So like guys, like sit down, grab something to sip or chew and like go look at like the sky or like go look at like a sunset, like get yourself a view.
1: Actually, yeah, it's a perfect like evening set. We're really excited to have
0: lights
1: him.
0: Candles,
1: I am
0: some incense,
1: so excited. Yeah, he's here. I've been listening to him since high school, which is crazy, so I'm like, hey, get in here. No, it's gonna be great. Thank you guys so much once again for tuning in. Sorry we couldn't start right at six, but we're happy to be here. Yeah. So
0: anyways, without further ado, let's let Jasper take it away. 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

Thank you so much. I got a couple more. Happy early Mother's Day. Shout out to my mom. Shout out to your mom. The song is called Be Around.

Thank you so much. I got one more for you guys. This last song is the first song I ever put out. It's called Soul Keeper.

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1: This is Mac DeMarco. I never went to college, but now I'm all over the radio stations. Peace.
2: Do you remember what you were doing 12 years ago to stop climate change? Like most of us, probably nothing. But how will you answer that question 12 years from now, which is when the Intergovernmental Panel on Climate Change says the effects of climate change must be drastically reduced based on solutions in place today? Wondering what you can do to take action? Join like-minded neighbors of yours who are successfully creating the political will to take action on climate change. 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

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I'm DJ Izzy and you guys are listening to Live at the Station here on KUCI 88.9 FM in Irvine. I hope you guys enjoyed that. That was Jasper performing live for you guys. It was an amazing set, I just have to say. I think Jasper is actually going to come on to chat with us in a few moments. So I'm going to play... Shall I play a song or are we just going to chat? We're just going to chat? Okay, perfect. So yeah, guys, here we go. Give us like 1 second. There's going to be like 1 second of silence and that's it, I promise.

0: you. Okay, guys, so we're back. See, I told you, just like a second of silence, I promise. Anyways, we're back and we're here with Jasper. Would you like to say hello?
1: Yeah, hello. Thank you for listening again. This is my first time being, well, second time being at UCI. First time playing.
0: Nice.
2: Have you ever done college radio?
1: No, maybe like 2017, but I feel like that was such a blur that I don't really remember. But yeah, it's weird. I feel like I've been here before though, like maybe with my first band, like in high school.
0: Oh wow.
2: Interesting.
1: But yeah, I'm not actually sure.
0: Yeah, do tell.
1: Yeah, well, I grew up playing in a couple different bands, and like back then I wasn't singing yet. I was just playing guitar. Mm-hmm. But yeah, this is the first time that I'm here for my own stuff, which is exciting.
2: Nice. Yeah, welcome.
1: Thank you.
2: How'd you like the show for yourself, at least?
1: I love it. It's so cozy.
2: Yeah. Mm-hmm.
1: Yeah, it's like such an intimate space. That's like some of my favorite stuff is like when it's just kind of stripped down and like really just focused on like the vocal and the guitar.
2: It really suits your sound too.
0: It does. I will say. Especially, I was like looking at the picture of you on the live stream and it just like, it was like really nice. Like it just like looked really cool.
1: Because
0: it's just like guy in the middle of the room with like an amp and like a guitar. And it was just like, it like looks like very like just kind of minimalistic, but like, also it's just like really warm vibes.
1: Yeah, I love that. Yeah, that's perfect. Yeah, that's, I think the vibe that I try to encapsulate is just like the warmth. And yeah, the simplicity of it, kind of less is more.
2: Mm-hmm. Yeah, most definitely.
0: Oh, yeah. No, that was an amazing set.
1: Thank you.
0: How did you get like into music? Yeah.
1: Well, I started playing guitar when I was like 11. I'm 27 now, so it's like been on and off. But I started singing maybe in like high school. Mm. And music was like always around the household. Like my parents would play a lot of music, just like not instrumentally but just around the house, and I knew that I always wanted to do something with music, but I think it just kind of took me a while to like build up that courage to like actually sing and like be on stage. Like I used to get terrible stage fright, but now I think I've like kind of evolved and like grown from that, and now I can kind of just enjoy the experience and like the music itself, which is nice.
0: Yeah,
2: that's awesome. So guitar, like, did you take lessons? Was this like a endeavor of your own, maybe?
1: For the first year and change, I like had a guitar instructor, and he was super chill. He was like really into metal, so like I started learning like Metallica and like I don't know, Black Sabbath, things like that. And then it wasn't until I got older that I was starting to appreciate like jazz, blues, and like R&B a little bit more. Mm-hmm. And I could see that that's influenced kind of the trajectory of music that I make now. A lot of stuff I made in like 2017, 2016 era, which I love now because it's like nostalgic to me. But I'm excited to like make some new stuff that's a little bit different, but still in the same realm, just like a little more maybe mature, like evolved.
2: Yeah,
1: still.
2: Like grows with you.
1: Yeah, definitely. Oh, but I think at my core, I still love rock and like guitar heavy stuff and like alternative music. So I try to like kind of fuse it all together and then see what comes out, I guess.
2: Mm-hmm.
1: Yeah.
2: Nice. And then, like, are you working on anything currently, speaking of which?
1: Yeah, I've been making music over the last couple years. I think I'm still trying to get over the, like, perfectionism bug where, like...
2: Wait, elaborate on that.
1: Yeah. I think I can be my own worst critic sometimes. So, like, it takes me a long time to really feel comfortable with putting something out. I think it's still such a vulnerable state that you tap into when you put anything that you create out into the world.
0: Yeah.
1: And I think it's just taken me a while to like kind of overcome that like solo self-imposed boundary. But yeah, I do really want to put out music this year. I think that's the plan so far, is to finish the music and then get it out there and have it kind of live on its own aside from just me internally. Mm-hmm. But yeah, I've definitely been working on stuff and definitely took a couple years, a few years like of a hiatus just to kind of experience life and like figure out what I want to write about.
2: Mm-hmm.
1: Because I think I rushed a lot of the earlier stuff that I wrote, and I knew that I didn't want to approach newer stuff that I made with the same mindset. So I was like, let me kind of just do side quests and like different things to just grow in different ways and then see how that affects my music writing. And So yeah, I was just doing a lot of different stuff. I got into running, funny enough. Like,
0: oh, that's so
2: real. Run club.
1: Yeah. Yeah. I'm at the age where
2: your brain's done cooking, dude. You started running.
1: Yeah, exactly. Yeah. So that's been a nice like getaway, like aside from music.
2: Yeah.
1: Mm-hmm. But music is like always what I'm gonna default to. Like that's my safe space. So, I think it's a unique experience because I used to write from a lot of like more negative feelings, I think.
2: Mm-hmm.
1: And now that I feel more positive in different aspects of my life, I think I'm learning to incorporate that into my music.
2: Yeah.
1: Without having to feel so down all the time when I'm making stuff from like, you know, such a dark place, I guess.
2: Yeah, yeah. I feel like your old stuff is like vulnerable in a very like heavy sense,
1: yeah,
2: you know? And
1: yeah,
2: it's like, I can see how that can like weigh on you a little bit.
1: Yeah. Yeah, it's interesting. I think like any art form, like when you make stuff, you grow from. I always say like it reminds me of like when you show somebody a picture of yourself from like high school or middle school, where you're like, it's still you at the core, but
2: yeah,
1: like it's like a little awkward to like re-listen to it personally.
2: Yeah, yeah, yeah.
1: But I think it's forced me to kind of appreciate it in different ways and like appreciate that I've been making stuff for a while and kind of to see where that goes next, I guess.
2: Mm-hmm. Yeah,
0: yeah. In terms of like your new music, do you think it's going to take a slightly different sound, or do you think it's going to continue kind of like where you've been playing at the
1: yeah
0: moment?
1: I think it's still in the same realm. I think it's just maybe I like to think a little more like confident, like a little more experimental with like psychedelic aspects of it. Like I listen to a lot of Krungbin and like Tom Misch.
2: Yeah.
1: Ooh, so
2: that's
1: good.
2: Why your guitar sounds like that.
1: Thank you.
2: Right.
1: Yeah, he's a big inspiration. And I grew up on like rock stuff too, like Jimi Hendrix and
2: yeah,
1: like Stevie Ray Vaughan. But yeah, I think it's still in the same realm. I think I'm challenging myself to like for the first time fully flesh out the music just kind of myself and like mix it myself and produce it all myself.
0: Wow, that is an undertaking.
1: Yeah, it's so much work. But I think I can be kind of like a control freak in that way, where like I'd rather challenge myself to learn how to do it so that I can kind of get more precise with like how I want it to sound versus kind of like letting somebody else decide that.
2: You need someone
1: for
2: you to translate what you're like feeling and thinking,
1: mm-hmm,
2: whereas
1: yeah,
2: you can do it yourself.
1: Exactly. But it really is like learning a new language, kind of like
2: yeah,
1: with the technical aspects of it. But I do want it to still be like R&B alternative. Yeah, I think it'll always have the commonality, which is that it's coming from me. I think I just want it to sound more like evolved, and I think sometimes that could be the bane of my existence, because like if my expectations start to grow, then like I start to compare myself to different artists, and like I want to kind of match that sometimes, and that can be kind of an endless cycle. But I'm trying to be more patient with that and like more gentle with like my creative process, to see kind of what comes out of it. But yeah, I'm excited to like finally put stuff out again, because it's been so many years now.
2: Yeah.
1: But yeah, I love music, and I always say like I'm gonna do it forever. So I think I just kind of gotta get over the like self-critic aspect of it.
2: Yeah. And doing it in your own time is good, you know, like take the time you need. I feel like I do this weird thing where I sort music when I hear it as like instant gratification or delayed gratification.
1: Mm-hmm.
2: Like some songs are very like ear candy, easy to listen
1: yeah,
2: to.
1: Exactly.
2: I feel like yours is very like savory and like sweet and like delayed in that way.
1: Cool,
2: so it kind of makes sense that like you would take your time, I
1: yeah,
2: guess.
0: Yeah.
2: So honestly,
1: cool, yeah,
2: keep taking your time.
0: It is
2: you
0: very
2: need to.
0: Like thinking music,
1: yeah,
0: like I will say, like
1: cool, yeah.
2: Yeah, so
1: I think that's sometimes the goal, is like to make something that's like interesting to listen to from just like a general ear perspective.
2: Mm-hmm.
1: But I think as a musician, like there is still a sense of like wanting to make it sound good for like other musicians as well, and like people that like kind of tend to overthink music, because I know that I fall into that. So yeah, just I think I always want to make stuff that sounds good for like a lot of people, but at the same time prioritizing that it's still for me at the end of the day.
2: Yeah. Do you find that like thinking about other people kind of like becomes a hurdle?
1: Yeah, I think sometimes like I feel like I pay attention to like body language a lot, so like when I'm sharing new ideas and stuff to like my close friends or family, I feel like even though they might be nice about it and like it sounds good, I still feel like sometimes, like, I don't know, like, I want people to get more excited about it.
2: Well, some people just aren't excited like that,
1: too.
2: Yeah, that's true.
1: But, yeah, thankfully, all the people within that circle are, like, so supportive, which I appreciate. It's really just internally where I'm like, man, I just want this to be, like, the best thing I've ever made. But I think I'm trying to remind myself, like, not everything I make has to be, like, the greatest thing I've ever made. I think as long as I'm just continuing to make stuff, then that should be cool in itself. But, yeah, that's kind of just a balance, like, push and pull, trying to get stuff done. Kind of speeding up the timeline of, like, putting something out. But still being proud of it in the long run, because with my older stuff, like, I kind of just wrote it, like, on the fly, because I feel like time was moving a lot quicker, and so I think in retrospect, like, some of the stuff, like, I don't really enjoy listening to, but I think I'm trying to kind of fix that with, like, newer stuff that I make, where I can still, like, it'll still hold up for me personally in the long run, where I can still listen to it and not, like, feel weird about it.
2: It'll be timeless for you. That's what matters the most.
1: Yeah, exactly.
3: In that same vein, like, do you have, like, a favorite song, like, of your past songs
1: that,
3: like,
1: I've made?
3: Any song.
1: I actually like a newer song that I've been writing. It was the first song that I played today after the intro thing, that I call Phantom. And it was just like, one of those moments where, like, I feel like I'm such an insomniac sometimes, and, like, I have such a hard time sleeping early, and, like, I feel really creative in the middle of the night. And it was just kind of one of those days where, like, or nights where, I sat down and, like, I don't know, like, I'm not trying to be, like, super natural and, like, weird, but, like, sometimes I feel like there are spirits passing, and, like, when I was like making this thing, I just felt like there's something else around me that felt kind of like ghostly, and it just felt like I, for the first time in a while, like, I didn't have to think too hard about making it, and it kind of came out naturally. So I think that's why I kind of enjoyed that song and where it's headed. I think I'm still finishing it up, like, lyrically, but something about the chords and, like, the melody that I have so far feels comfortable, and, like, yeah, I don't know, but that's, like, lately been my favorite, just because it feels like home when I play it. I feel comfortable. I feel like it helps me kind of zone out from what's around me whenever I'm playing, and, like, really focus on the music, I guess.
3: Yeah, no, I it's kind of funny that you mentioned that, because I was monitoring the live stream while you were performing, and right after, I'm pretty sure it was, like, your second song that you played, there were comments, and it was like, oh my god, he really got that, because it was like, you played, like, this riff that was just, it was cool, like, very pleasing to the ears, and people in their comments were like, oh my god, that was sick.
1: Oh, that's sick.
3: It was, yeah, it was making me laugh, because it was really good.
1: Oh, nice. That's cool. Yeah, that's the goal, I think, is, like, that maybe other people might resonate with it, and, like, kind of feel the feeling that I felt when I was making it. Yeah, I don't know, music is such a, like, communal thing, and sometimes I think that gets forgotten in the creative process, because, like, you want to prioritize yourself when you're making stuff, but at the same time, like, you want other people to be able to enjoy it too, kind of like a favorite meal of yours.
3: Ooh, I like that.
1: Yeah. Thank you. So yeah, I try to see it that way. It's, like, a lot like cooking, kind of, like, when you make something good, you kind of want, like, your peers and your the people around you to try it, you know, like, check this out. But
2: and everyone has their own palate, but ultimately you want to try and make
1: true. And, like, what you make might not be for everyone, but as long as you like it, then you know, that's,
2: and people will surely like it too. Nice. Do you like, you mentioned, like, it's a communal thing, do you enjoy, like, collaborating with people in terms of, like, making music?
1: I do, in the live aspect. I think I have yet to, like, really sit down and, like, make a collaborative song and, like, put that out. I think I've, like, done that here and there. Sometimes the difficult part is just, like, scheduling. Like, everybody's so busy nowadays that, like, it's so hard to, like, get, you know, everybody that you want in the same room at the same time. And I know, like, you can do a lot of it remotely now and, like, kind of do it all online, but I think I really love the idea of, like, making it in person. And, like, trying to capture that essence in the moment versus kind of putting it off, and, like, it takes too long, and, like, yeah, like I said, people might have different schedules, so it just takes longer to finish. But yeah, I'm definitely open to it, and, like, I definitely would love to collaborate with more artists, because I feel like I in turn end up learning a lot more about just my own artistry and like my own palette, like you said.
2: Yeah, nice. And then like I want to know more about like your personal like inspirations for music, whether it's like songwriting or like guitar.
3: Yeah, just in general.
1: That's a great question. I feel like personally I feel like I kind of lean on just like firsthand experience a lot. Things that I might have gone through or things that like friends might have gone through. I'm like really introspective on a daily basis, sometimes like to an exhausting level. But definitely family. I feel like I think a lot about the world and like the timeline of it in like such a grand headspace sometimes that like sometimes I'm like, all right, you got to reel it in because
3: like you're wrap
1: like,
3: it up.
1: Yeah, it's like maybe you're thinking too deep about it. But yeah, I guess I always try to like make stuff that feels really emotional and like introspective, like you said, thinking music. So yeah, I guess just like firsthand experience. If it's like a love song, then like my own relationship and yeah, just trying to like really capture the moments. I think it's a cool balance. I think sometimes I'm afraid of like putting too much of my personal experience where like it might be too literal and then like it feels too vulnerable, but I think I'm still kind of sorting out that balance so that I can put stuff out efficiently while not having to overthink it too hard every single time.
2: I'm like hesitate. Damn, I just pour my soul into this. Like, maybe I should keep that for myself.
1: Exactly. It's like like having a journal and like writing in it, you know.
2: Yeah,
1: like
2: you're basically putting your diary on Spotify. How much is
3: too personal when it's your own personal work?
1: And like for some reason I'm really conscious with like the space that I take up in the world or like within the world. And so like putting yourself out there as a musician, that's like definitely a big part of it.
2: Yes.
1: But oftentimes I kind of just opt for like not wanting to do that because I don't want to like be too much in some way. I don't know.
2: Really?
1: Yeah. Like just like, yeah, it's like, I guess I try to dissolve the ego part of it as much as I can.
2: Yeah.
1: But if I do that too much, then like I just won't want to put out anything.
2: Yeah, yeah, you're like a speck in the wind.
3: So mysterious that you fall into it.
1: It's at that point it's like kind of detrimental. But, yeah, I think all in balance. And like you said, like if I had to think of like what I am inspired by, it's just like that balance, I guess, and like the like being able to put something out that's emotional, but and like still being open with whatever I'm going through, because other people might be going through the same stuff.
3: Yeah, that's true.
1: Just kind of trying to like nail that.
2: And but it must be heavy to like have to listen back to it, you know, in like the far future.
1: Yeah, that's certainly true. Yeah, sometimes it's weird for me to like listen to my own singing still, like even though I've been doing it for such a long time. I think again that like self-critical part will kind of come into play, and it's like you start to nitpick your own voice sometimes, and it's like I don't gotta do all that.
2: Yeah, you sound worse to yourself than to other people, you know, like you sounded great to us. Thank you so much. And then for singing, you said that came in later in life? Like what?
1: Yeah.
2: What I gave think, you the...
1: So after that first band, a couple of us started a new band and we didn't have anybody to sing. And for some reason, like I'd started to get into singing privately, like in my room. And I was like in high school. And like I was still at the point where like I didn't want anybody to like hear me at all.
3: Yeah.
1: Like I was like, I'm cool. Like maybe it's the cancer in me, but like I feel very hermited like with the stuff that I would make, and like where I'm like, yeah, I'm cool, like in the shell. Like nobody else has to hear this.
2: Yeah.
1: But then I think just the way that things played out, I saw the opportunity to start singing, and that was like a hump that I kinda had to get over. But once I initiated that, then I was like, okay, yeah, I can do this. And then even from that band, like I wanted to challenge myself to do like my own solo project. And it kind of just happened naturally, I guess. But I did take some vocal lessons, which helped out a lot with like the confidence aspect of it. I think every time you sing in front of anybody besides yourself, it's like always a little strange. But But yeah, I think I've just gotten used to those feelings and like kind of learned to regulate that nervous system so that I can do it
2: Mm-hmm. The more you do it anyway, like, you know, mm-hmm. the easier mm-hmm. it becomes.
1: Yeah, yeah, it really is like a muscle, kind of, like, yeah. as long as you kind of just work on that, and like, it'll be a little bit smoother as you go.
2: Mm-hmm. Nice. Yeah. Sounds great now, so.
1: Thank you.
2: Many years in the working, you did it.
3: Yeah, yeah. Excited to hear what comes in the future, too.
1: Thank because you.
3: Yeah, it's a really cool sound that you have, and thank excited you. I appreciate to see like, where that goes.
1: Mm-hmm. Yeah, thank you.
2: And speaking of singing, do you mm-hmm. have a shower song?
1: A shower song?
3: Yeah, do you sing in the shower, and if so, what is your song?
1: I feel like I don't sing as much in the shower, but I sing like in the car a okay, lot. Okay. Like, I feel like...
2: Oh, because no one can hear.
1: Yeah. Yeah, because it's like more of a bubble, I think. And mm-hmm. like... You maybe it's the ADHD, but like you're distracted because you're obviously focused on your driving.
3: Yeah.
1: So you don't have space or time to think about yourself in that way. But yeah, funny enough, I'm trying to think. Well, I grew up on like Amy Winehouse and like Marvin Gaye, stuff
3: okay,
1: like that.
3: Okay.
1: So like that's always cool. But I feel like a guilty pleasure song would be like, I don't know, some Adele. I don't know why.
2: Wait, we need to know what song.
1: Maybe like One and Only. What's the other song? Make You Feel My Love.
2: Oh my gosh.
1: I remember like me and Ash bonded over that. Like that was like one of the first things that we bonded over. I remember driving on the freeway and it was like nighttime and we had the windows down and we were just blasting Adele.
2: Nice.
1: Karaokeing to it. But yeah, for some reason like Adele. Like, yeah.
2: Are you belting the Adele or are you humbly singing the Adele?
1: Yeah, low key.
3: There you go.
1: Yeah.
3: It's only got it.
1: Yeah, no, that's the thing. Like, her music just like evokes that naturally. So you're like, well, I got to do this.
3: Yeah.
1: But we were talking about it earlier. Like, karaoke for some reason is like so haunting for me.
2: Like, you're a musician, you're a singer.
1: I know, I can't do it though. I don't know. Like, it just feels funny. I think I was telling Ash, like, maybe it's. That like there's already an expectation there where like people are like, hey, you sing, like you gotta...
2: you must be good.
1: Yeah.
3: and then you get on the mic and it's just like immediate voice crack and you're like
1: yeah. But yeah, I can't do karaoke. I don't know why.
2: Not even with like imagine all your loved ones are in the room. Could you do
1: like
2: it?
3: Everyone has the tambourine and they're like
2: really?
1: I feel like that'd be harder for some reason. But like if we're all singing then maybe. Yeah. Mm. But like yeah, just like me getting up there, it's just weird. But I do feel more comfortable when I'm singing and playing guitar at the same time.
3: Interesting.
1: I think maybe because I started on guitar, it still feels kind of like home base for me where I'm like, mm-hmm. okay, like this is my starting point and then I can kind of add on to that versus just like isolated vocal and just karaoke. Mm-hmm. That sounds terrifying.
3: That's so interesting because everyone is always like, oh yeah, I was singing and then I started playing guitar, or mm-hmm. oh, true. I sing and I play guitar, but together, yikes. And then it's so fun to hear someone who's like, actually,
2: I need both.
3: yeah,
1: like if I had to give a speech, like, yeah, I'd be so terrified to do that, like without having to like play guitar,
2: ambient guitar in the background of your speech.
1: Yeah, yeah.
3: Just like a chord here, a chord there.
1: Yeah, yeah. Just something to feel at home.
2: And speaking of your guitar, I feel like mm-hmm. have you like taken like a like lessons throughout school in terms of like music and guitar? Like, you seem very comfortable behind it.
1: Thank you.
2: Like, you make the stripped version sound like full.
3: Yeah.
2: And it's just a guitar, which not a lot of people can do.
1: Thank you. Well, I think one thing that helps is like. It's called a looper pedal where like if you know press the button, you play something, press it again, it'll play back what you just played. I think I've always thought of music in like layers, so like just kind of layering it on itself. So yeah, besides the tutor that I first had, I didn't really do much with tutors. I kind of just like was self-taught from there.
2: Mm-hmm.
1: They kind of just taught me what everything was called, like what the parts were called, how it functions. And then I kind of just learned from there. And so I always looked up to other artists that could do that, like, I don't know, King Krule or, like, Steve Lacy, who are also able to sing and play guitar at the same time.
2: Mm-hmm.
1: I mean, I'm always open to more lessons. I feel like it'll only help, you know.
3: Yeah,
2: just trying to grow.
1: I actually have thought about, like, starting to teach guitar. Just because, like, I don't know, I feel like I hear about people that want to pick up an instrument, and, like, if I can help with that, then, like, might as well.
2: Yeah. You have the experience in your belt, you might mm-hmm. as well.
1: Yeah. But I do love the guitar. I feel like it's just my safety.
2: Nice.
3: Awesome. Yeah. Thank you so much for coming to chat with us.
1: Yeah, of course. Yeah. Thank you again for having me.
2: Yeah, we really appreciate you coming through.
3: We really enjoy, just allowing people to come on the station and just kind of take over and do their thing. It's a great time. Do you want to say anything else to the listeners out there? Anything to your fans?
1: Just thank you guys for doing what you do. And I hope that you guys just continue to do it. And for the listeners, like, keep tuning in. Whoever's kind of still kept up with whatever I'm doing, like, I do appreciate it. I know, like, I take my time with putting stuff out, but if people are still around there and, like, sticking through it, then, like, I just appreciate it. I'll just keep making stuff, and hopefully I'll put that out as soon as possible.
2: Yeah, and we'd be happy to play it here.
3: Yeah.
1: Yeah.
2: If you do. So
1: yeah,
2: let us
1: definitely.
2: Know.
3: Perfect. Yeah. Mm-hmm. Thank you so much. Kate, any last words or?
2: This was great. Perfect. And this was great.
1: And have a great weekend.
2: Have a great Mother's Day. Thank you guys so much for tuning in here at Live at the Station. We have some more music for you.
3: Yeah, right up next, we're going to listen to a song called Hollow Boy. This is by the artist. This is Lorelei. So I hope you guys enjoy it. We're going to get a little bit more chill, a little bit more like poppy and at the moment. So just stick around for that. And I just want to give another round of applause to Jasper for coming on and performing for us.
1: Thank you.
3: It was a great time. So come back next week. We're going to have
2: Royal Jag, who I found because they opened for you.
1: I love them.
2: That one time.
1: Yeah, shout out to them.
2: And so I hit them up too. So and it's going to be awesome.
1: They're going to kill it too. Yeah, they're amazing.
3: Royal Jag is going to be performing for us next week. So every Friday night, guys, just come and stick around because we have some fantastic live music for you guys, as always. Anyways, once again, thank you, Jasper. And let's get into some music. Here's Hollow Boy, but this is Lorelei. And I'll be back to talk with you guys in a little bit and in the coming weeks. I'm DJ Izzy here with
2: DJ Kate
3: and Jasper, who's still
2: here. And Jasper.
1: Hello.
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I'm DJ Izzy and you guys are listening to Live at the Station here on KUCI 88.9 FM in Irvine. I hope you guys have been enjoying the music so far. Previously before the music, we were listening to Jasper live here on KUCI 88.9 FM in Irvine. Let me tell you what we just heard though. That was Same Old Story by The Driver Era off of their album Obsession. Before that we heard Two Sided by Arlo Parks. Before that one we heard You and I by Alice Phoebe Lou. And then we started off with Hollow Boy by This Is Lorelei. Anyways, I hope you guys enjoyed those last four songs. Right up next we have Your Day Will Come, and this is by the artist Channel Beads. I hope you guys enjoy it. Anyways, I'll be back to talk with you guys in just a few. I'm DJ Izzy. This is Live at the Station. 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

Hi guys, I'm DJ Izzy. Let me tell you what we just heard, and then I'm gonna get into this last song of the night before we give it off to Dennis Sims for the next 2 hours. Anyways, we just heard the song Viscous by OK Lou. That was featuring FKA Twigs. And then right before that, we listened to Your Day Will Come, and that was by the artist. Oh my goodness, where did it go, computer? That was by the artist Channel Beads, and that was from one of their previous albums last year. Anyways, right up next, we have one more song for you guys, and it is called Stuck in My Ways, and this is by Chloe the God off of their album I Feel Different Every Day. Anyways, I hope you guys enjoy this last song, and then right after that, we're gonna give it away to Dennis Sims. Anyways, I hope you guys had a wonderful night. We'll see you guys back here next week, and yeah, this is Live the Station here on KUCI 88.9 FM in Irvine.

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Want to say what's up to Dirt Turd and Neon Doors. 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

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Welcome to Life's Too Short here on KUCI 88.1 FM. You're in Irvine. You heard the song. You know what time it is. We've got about 2 hours of punk rock. Scott, whatever the hell's I feel like playing for the evening. All right. Here is our plan. We're going to be sticking to our normal little schedule as we have these last couple of weeks. Our first hour, well, actually a little bit over an hour of brand new releases, new music from the last couple of weeks. That is going to be featuring some more of that Moonwalker album we started listening to last week, as well as the new album from War and Women that just released today, Time Under Tension. We have a couple tracks off of that. And then once we get through those, we'll be listening to a bunch of singles for the rest of the hour, like a little into our second hour. Then when we get into our second hour, not too much of a theme for the evening. I just kind of picked a little bit of a fun little collection of singles and tracks to listen to that I've been kind of felt like listening to again. So that's a plan, like I said. Not too much theming going on. Later on in the show, I do have a couple of shows we will be talking. I do have a couple things we'll be talking about. A couple shows we'll be covering for the coming weeks. A couple cool announcements from bands that are going to be performing out here. So yeah, fun stuff going on there. And that'll do it for me talking right now. I want to get right into our music. We do have a lot tonight. So like I mentioned, first and foremost, we're going to be covering four more tracks off of Moonwalker's new album, Wasteland Country. With this is actually one of the first ones they released, the singles they released like a month or two ago. I really enjoyed it, but like I said, this is off the album, so we're going to listen to it all again since it's all new released. So here we have Is Your Next.

Welcome back to Life's Too Short here on KUCI 88.5 here in Irvine. We finished and listened to a couple tracks off Moonwalker's new album that released last week, Wasteland Country. Heard right there was Not Even Human. Before that, we had Super Nationalists. Before that, we had Wasteland Country, that title track. And on top of that block right there, we had You're Next. All right, we're going to keep rolling right along with our music tonight. I'm going to mix things up. I have a couple of singles right here, and then we'll get to the other album from War and Women. We have a couple tracks off that one as well. So, coming up next, we have a new, this is actually off of a new album as well. I just have one track of it tonight from Citizens. They released a new album called The Last Resort. And this is their first track of the album called Low Man. And it features the Bruisers and Dropkick Murphys as well.

play the landslide, I can play dead. We can toss around all the knives in your head. Jesus will come back and he'll set us on fire, and you and I will sing again. I can still remember you sitting in the kitchen, laughing in the distance, darling.

Welcome back to Life's Too Short here in KCI 88.5 in Irvine. What we started right there was Times Before from Threat Level Burgundy. Before that, we had Here Comes the Cats from Waitress. Before that, we had Bomb's Way, the new single from Winona Fighter. And top of the block right there, we had Low Man from Citizens featuring the Bruisers and Dropkick Murphys. And that was off a new album they just released today called The Last Resort. In the coming weeks, we'll probably take a little more, like get like two tracks a night on that one. It's pretty solid so far from what I've listened to, although I haven't had time to listen to the entire thing because still, there's so much more music coming out. It's so hard to keep up when you have like, you gotta listen to like seven albums a week and they all get released on Friday right before the show. So I'm catching up. Don't worry. Next week we'll have a better taste of things. All right. Speaking of new albums, we have another album we'll be listening to right here. We have four tracks off of Warren Women's new album that just released called Time Under Tension. And the first track we have right here is Precious Problem.

Welcome back to Life's Too Short here on KUCI 88.5. I'm in Irvine. We listened to a couple tracks off of Warren Woman's new album, Time Under Tension. We heard her right there is More Than Muscle. Before that, we had Messages Unsent. Before that, we had Sponge Sugar. And on top of the block right there, we had Precious Problem. All right, we're going to keep rolling right along with our music here. I just want to get through all these new releases. Like I said, we're going a little into our second hour with those new releases before we get to everything else. So I just want to get through this everything as quick as possible. Coming up next, I have two tracks off of Steel Boy's new album they released last week called Thanks for the Invite. And that first track we have right here is Last Summer.

Welcome back to Life's Too Short here on KBCI 88.9 FM in Irvine. What we heard right there was Force of Nature from Lipstick Homicide. That was the last of the songs off that EP that we've been listening to for the last couple weeks, The Stone of Opportunity. Before that, we had Bob from Manic Hispanic, a great cover of NoFX song right there. Before that, we had those two tracks from Steel Boy off their album, Thanks for the Invite, with Hell No, and on top of that block right there, Last Summer. All right. We're going to roll right actually into our second hour here. Perfect timing. Like I said, I have about like 20-ish more minutes of music, of like new releases before we get to the rest of the show. So I have like 30 minutes of what I have planned at the end. So I want to get to those fast, see if we can get some more time. Maybe we can push some more music through. But next, coming up next from Ultra Bomb, we have Last Time.

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Your house, your turntable, I say turn it up. A life-saving scene, a life-saving sound. This is a moment we've found our sacred ground, where each of us is bound. And I'm glad you're here, right beside me.

Welcome back to Life's Too Short here in KCI 88.5 here in Irvine. We're sort of right there with Secret Song from Last Second Dropout. Before that, we had American Blood from Gottlieb. Before that, we had Death Cult Blues from Bad Optics. Before that, we had Never Alone from Dead Pioneers featuring the Interrupters. And top of the blocker right there, we had Last Time from Ultra Bomb, off their album that just released like a week ago called The Bridges That We Burn. All right. I have a couple shows I did mention earlier that I wanted to talk about real quick before we get too late into our night. And then we'll get back to our last couple new releases. I think I have like five more left. And then we'll have like the last 30-ish minutes to listen to some other music that isn't new release. So, first off, I have one show coming up for this weekend. This is Sunday. This is going to be down in Anaheim. This is Bobby V's. This is a matinee show of 1:30. It is 21+. That's going to be featuring Urethane, Empired, Splinter, and Unsound Sunday. Then we'll be skipping a week ahead up onto next Saturday. This is going to be May 16th. I have one show down in Solaris Brewing. They have Ska Night. This is a fun all-ages show. It is doors at 5. And that is going to be featuring Skid Wizard, Leftover Ska, The Rude Tone Bandits, Rudo Skunk, and a couple other bands, Infection, and a couple more. So you can go check that out. But, you know, if you don't want to drive all the way down to Solaris Brewing, you can go down to Riverside, the Packing House Brewery, the next day. This is a free show starting at 2 o'clock. This is an all-ages show. You can catch Sixth Sense, the Skid Wizard once again, SBC, and No Regard. And there, if you also, that doesn't really sound like it, if you want to hit one more show on Sunday, there is down here in Anaheim at House of Blues at 6:30. There is a great show. It's going to be featuring Pennywise, Circle Jerks, H2O, and DFL. Those are all the shows I have for the time being. In the coming weeks, we have more shows coming up. I just didn't want to push too far ahead. Like, a week or two out is always nice to have. Gives you guys some heads up to go, you know, make plans accordingly. But, all right. Coming up next, we're going to hop right back into our new releases here. We have from The Messengers, Chance Encounters.

Welcome back to Life's Too Short here in KUCI 88.5. I'm here in Irvine. We're here to write. There's January 7th from The Arrivals. Before that, we had Breaking the Rules with a Smile On from Two Stories Away. Before that, we had Thank You for Smoking from Trap Hill Collision. And top of the blocker right there, we had Chance Encounters from The Messengers. All right, that's going to wrap it up for all of our new releases. We did push a little further in the show. That's kind of wasn't my intention to get this take this long. But that still means we have like 25-ish minutes before of just some other music I wanted to play. For the rest of the night to wrap things up here. This is something I've been meaning to do for a couple weeks, honestly. It just kind of completely slipped my mind. But I'm not sure if you paid attention to Instagram or anything. I did repost a couple of things, but the Venomous Pinks did lose their drummer like 2 weeks ago at this point to cancer. It was kind of rough, really sad, really, to see it. But I've meaning to do like almost like a little tribute in her honor. So I have two-ish blocks here of Venomous Pinks music, as well as I wanted to push they are selling a t-shirt. Where all the proceeds are going to support her family, just for covering everything. You know, it's kind of death is expensive, unfortunately. Welcome to America. But I felt this would be an appropriate way of just kind of pushing this kind of stuff. Get that out there if you want to go get a shirt, donate to the family, help out, and just kind of spread some more awareness. So I do have the two EPs they did release here. We'll be playing both of them here, starting us off with I Want You.

Welcome back to Life's Too Short here in KCI 88.5 here in Irvine. Like I mentioned earlier, we are listening through a couple EPs from the Venomous Pinks in honor of Cassie, the drummer, who passed away about 2 weeks ago. What we heard right there was Todos Unidos. Before that, we had I Really Don't Care. Before that, we had Hold On. And top of the block right there, we had I Want You. All right, I'm going to move right on to our next EP. We should be able to squeeze it right in before I had to start closing things up for the night. This is the We Do It Better EP, starting us off with We Do It Better.

Welcome back to Life's Too Short here on KUCI 88.5 in Irvine. We finished up listening to that second EP from The Venomous Pink, so we do it better. What we heard right there was Radar. Before that, we had Mantis. Before that, we had Pizza Slice. Before that, we had Nightmare. And on top of the block right there, we had We Do It Better. All right, once again, this was our little tribute to Cassie, the drummer, who did pass away about 2 weeks ago. Like I mentioned in the last break, you can go support the family, kind of help them out with the funding and all that. Get a shirt. They're really cool. I really like the shirts a lot. So you can check them out there. Otherwise from that, though, it is 11:54, which means I got to start wrapping things up here real quick. So coming up next, as always, we do have DJ AKG with a safe house. As for me, though, this has been Life's Too Short. I've been your host, Drew, for the evening. And until next week, I'll see you all in hell.

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Good evening, everyone. Welcome to the Safe House here on KUCI 88.9 FM here in Irvine, California. I am not your usual host for tonight. The other host could not be here. I forget why. It's not important why. It's none of your business. But I'm here. I will be your substitute. Holy shit, I'm going to the mic. I am your substitute host for tonight, and we're just going to be playing some rock and indie tunes, a little bit of a healthy mix. That's what I like to have on my shows. So we're going to go ahead and get started with this next set. That was a new release. That was Chance to Bleed by Kurt Vile. I love Kurt Vile. I am so happy that he is coming out with a new record. I cannot wait for it. And yeah, that was the lead single. Up next, we have another artist who came out with a new album this year that is extremely, extremely good and that I highly recommend. This is Snail Mail with Dead End.

All right. We are back now. You are listening to The Safe House on KUCI. I am your backup host for tonight. We just heard an entire set of new releases because someone was not prepared for all their playlists for the show tonight. My bad, guys. It is week six. It is peak of midterm season. Canvas is still broken. I think I have an excuse here. Isn't that crazy that happened, though? Like, who did it? That's what I don't know. Like, who shut down all of Canvas for, like, the entire country? I think that's it. Some, like, 9,000 schools were affected, or, like, 8,800 or some crazy number like that. I thought more schools used Canvas than that, honestly. Only 8,800. Like, come on, what are we doing here? I thought more people used it. But also, like, how do you shut down an entire website that every single, like, important university relies on? And also, why would you pick Canvas, of all things? Like, are you really going to get that much, like, personal information from it? Or, like, do you think you can extort them for that much money? Like, I just don't get it. That's what I want to know. Like, also, like, what kind of person, like, tries to shut down Canvas? Like, would it just be, like, some insanely talented comp sci student who just needs more time on their, like, final project or something, so they just shut down all of Canvas so they can finish it? Or is it just, like, just some, like, foreign hacking group from, like, North Korea or something who just wanna, like, you know... Because that is a real thing that happens. Usually it happens for, like, political reasons and not for reasoning of, like, you know, just shutting down a website just because you think you can extort, like, Canvas of all companies, of all websites, out of, like, you know, hundreds of thousands of dollars, I'm assuming. Like, that's got to be the scale of this that we're going for, you know? All right, I've been talking for too long. It's just, like, I'm just still in disbelief that all of this happened. And, like, I'm assuming most of you guys, if you're actually from UCI listening to this, I'm assuming all of y'all have, like, seen the message, because, like, it's been posted everywhere. Pretty much everyone I know put it on their, like, Instagram stories. It's all over the internet. It's insane. It's just so funny that happened, isn't it? Okay, I'm gonna shut up now. What we just heard was me yapping about the Canvas shutdown, and before that was Two Hands by Pond off their upcoming album Terrestrials, and before that was The End of the War by Damaged Bug, and before that we had Reality Check by TV Star, preceded by G.O.D. in the Broken Ribs by Jack White, formerly of the White Stripes. He is really good, very talented, bit of an interesting character, but really good. I love Jack White. And opening this set of me being chronically unprepared was Dead End by Snail Mail, which I think of the crop of new releases we've had so far this year, I'm going to say that one's my favorite. It's such a good song. I love Snail Mail so much. She's so talented. But that's enough of that, and we are going to get into the music that I actually had prepared for tonight about half an hour after the show started. It has not been my quarter, guys. We'll try again in the fall. But until that, here's Hardy Har.

All right, we are back. That was Flies Bump the Glass. It's 12:45, I can't talk. That was Flies Bump Against the Glass by the OCs off their record Smoke Reverter. And before that was I Should Have Known Better by Wire off their third album from 1979, 154. It's a classic right there, a classic post-punk band, post-punk album. And before that, we had Diabolic Scheme by The Hives off their 2004 album Tyrannosaurus Hives. And opening up this set and the show proper was Can't Keep Waiting by Hardy Har off 2021's Radio Astro. All right, so you are still listening to The Safe House here on KUCI in Irvine. And we're just going to go ahead and get into the next set. So here is Almost a Stranger by Red Fox.

All right, we are back. That was Undeniable by the Mild High Club off their 2015 record Timeline. It's a very interesting band name, that is. You know, it probably goes against our standards of what we're allowed to say, but you know, that's their band name, and it's honestly like a really good band name. But, yeah, before that we had Camouflage by Low Moon off their 2018 self-titled record. And before that was Almost a Stranger by Red Vox off the 2023. Yeah, it's 2022 or 23, but it's off the record Afterthoughts, or the Visions and Afterthoughts double album. All right. So, you are still listening to The Safe House here on KUCI. I am your backup host for tonight, and I will be back right after these brief messages.

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Okay, we are back. You are still listening to The Safe House on KUCI 88.9 FM in the lovely, wonderful, great, amazing town of Irvine, California. Do I sound enthused? Okay, I'm gonna shut up. All right, you just heard 80s rock classic You Know What I Like by Billy Squire off the record Don't Say No. There's a couple famous songs from that one. Lonely is the Night, The Stroke, In the Dark. But that's one of the album cuts. It's always interesting to hear those. See what people didn't pick up on. Before that was King Crimson's One More Red Nightmare. That was from the distant year of 1974. The worst year for pop music, but one of the best years for rock music. It's very interesting how that works, isn't it? Yeah. And before that was Heaven by Mercury, which was a single from last year. All right, so more of the same here. We got some more music coming up, starting with another blast from the past from the year 1970. Here is the band Free.

All right. Welcome back. You are listening to The Safe House here on KUCI 88.9 FM in Irvine. And we just heard Prize Fighter by Gene Dawson. And before that, we had a couple new releases. That was Supersonic by Quarters. I've never heard that song before, but I happen to really like that one, actually. And I will be listening to that album at some point, and I will let you guys know how it is. Probably never, because I'm probably not going to do this show again. Because it's not my show. Before that was Might See You There by Weird Nightmare. That was another new release. And opening this set was Don't Say You Love Me by Free off the 1970 record Fire and Water. Now, there is one thing I want to say to you all, and that is, let's get this place humid.

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We are back. I hope you enjoyed that 20-minute slab of King Gizzard and the Lizard Wizard's Tale of the Altered Beast. And we're coming to the end of our set here. This has been The Safe House on KCI 88.9 FM. I have been your substitute host. The full-time host should be back next week, so make sure to tune in then. And make sure to stay tuned for the next show coming up here in just a few minutes. Just gonna play some jazz to bring us out real quick, and that'll be all. So have a good night, everyone. Good luck with your midterms, exams, life. I don't know.

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And tune in here for all the good music like Justin Timberlake and Early NSYNC and Mariah Carey and Justin Timberlake.

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5: 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I'm DJ Control, and DJ Shift is still sick. Wow, I can't believe it. Once again, she's still freaking sick. But it's fine. Again, she's by my side once again, just vibing with me. And basically, we're just going to vibe. We're going to have a good time and all that jazz, I guess. But yeah, so for tonight's set list, we have, I would say that this is based on a lot of shoegaze. And if you know, DJ Shift and I, we both love the, like, the shoegaze genre. And it's a lot, so it's a very, like, slow tempoed, like, mellow tonight, because it's just the vibe. After the canvas shut down, this is how I feel, because I need to study for my midterms. Yeah. I'm crashing out right now, but it's okay. It's okay. No, it's not okay. I really need to study for my midterms, but I have an excuse not to, just because Canvas is still shut down. I start crying. I start getting sad and stuff, and yeah, I don't know what else to do. But yeah, so tonight's set list contains a lot of shoegaze. And yeah, basically, that's about it. I mean, I don't have, like, a lot of things to say besides our shows obviously still continuing on very well. I hope you guys get to listen to DJ Shift's voice soon, because their voice is recovering. As remember from last quarter, their voice was also, like, in a bit of a rough spot. So that's why I will be doing most, if not all, the talking tonight. Because, again, so y'all send your shout-outs, send your wishes to DJ Shift, because she really needs it. And yeah, anyway, so I'm gonna ask a question just because I can, even though I can't hear any of you right now that are listening. I just wanted to ask, what's your favorite color? Mine's green or purple. I like green or purple. I think those are pretty cool. But yeah, just getting to know y'all, even though I can't hear y'all, I'm just trying to get to know y'all. I don't know. With tonight's set list, though, I just, like, listened to, like, all of these songs. I'm like, man, like, this fits so together in, like, the perfect kind of shoegaze playlist that a person wants if a person's favorite genre is shoegaze. So, yeah, this is what, like, I imagine, like, the shoegaze stand to, like, listen to on, like, a regular basis and stuff like that. Because we have some Trespassers Williams, we have some, what was it? We have some Ethereal, we have some just multiple different artists, like the Postmarks and Part Time, and just a lot more people that I hope you all enjoy tonight. It's a bit different, like I mentioned before, because we usually go with like a 70s rock vibe, or lately we've been going more punk and more like modern, but again, tonight we like switching things up. We do. It's, I think, our gift here. Our gift to switch things up, which is a lovely one. But anyway, enough of me yapping. Again, this is the Owl Howl at KUCI 88.9 FM here in Irvine. And hope you guys enjoy our first set. Thank you.

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Woohoo! Alrighty. So, the first set, I think, was pretty slow-tempoed and, like, I think melancholic, like I mentioned to you all before. So, first song that we have up for tonight is A Million Things to Say by Part Time. Later on, we played Joy by Jazz. And finally, we had What of Me by Trespassers William. Wow. Trespassers William. I would say that this is like a duo mostly that I've known of, duo slash band that I've known of since like middle school. And I will explain why when they come up again, which will be, I think, in the next set that we're going to play. But anyway, so I think I really like these three sets of songs. I especially like the first one, which is a wonderful pick by DJ Shift. And she's giggling in the corner right there, because obviously, why not? But yeah, I did really like the first song. And I like the last song, because obviously Trespassers William, but I like all songs, bro. It was so magnificent. It was so, like, unanimous. It was so beautiful. And yeah, that's all I have to say about that. Yeah. Anyway, no more wasting time, and let's get into it. Again, you are listening to the Owl Howler at KUCI 88.9 FM here in Irvine, and hope you guys enjoy our second set.

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You're listening to us at KCI 88.9 FM here in Irvine. Woohoo! Yeah. Alrighty. So I think we all had a bit of fun with these slow tempoed songs. I was getting kind of sleepy because it is 2:30 in the morning. But hey, we're living, we're vibing, and overall, we're thriving. Isn't that right, guys? Yeah, that's right. Oh my God. Thank you, voice. Thank you, voice, for representing chat. Thank you. Anyway, so for the first song that we played for this set was called In a Song by Trespassers William. Next, we had 9 Million Rainy Days by The Postmarks. And finally, we had Watercolors, also by The Postmarks. Like I mentioned last time, that I was going to mention more of Trespassers William in this set, just because, like I mentioned again, I grew up with them because I just did. It was pretty lit, and it was like really fun. So shout out, because I found them originally on One Tree Hill. So like that was pretty cool. Anyway, enough with the chatting. We're going to continue straight into the songs. And yeah, again, you're listening to KUCI 88.9 FM in Irvine, and this is the Owl Howler. Hope you guys enjoy our next set. And by the way, I forgot to mention before that this new set contains some new releases, which is from our indie catalog. And again, hope you guys enjoy that here at the Owl Howler at KUCI 88.9 FM here in Irvine. Hope you guys enjoy.

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Woohoo! And like I mentioned before, we had two new releases, which is pretty cool. And yeah, so what was it? First song was by, I don't know how to pronounce this exactly, I hope I don't butcher it, Lia Papas Kemps, Two Step from Wing, their album. And next we had Orchid by the same artist. Hope you guys check them out. I really enjoyed their stuff, so yeah. And next we had a little Leaf by the Blinda Butchers, and finally we had The Friend I Once Had by Club 8. And I don't want to waste any more time because we do have to get to our last set for the hour, because we do have another hour together, and I also want to play some PSAs and stuff. So again, hope you guys enjoy. This is KUCI 88.9 FM here in Irvine. This is the Owl Howler, and first song that we're gonna play is, let's see here, Boyfriend by the Blinda Butchers, Collection by Tamarin, and Pale Saints by Under Your Nose. Oh no, Under Your Nose by Pale Saints. I'm so mixing everything up. Again, hope you guys enjoy the next three songs.

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Now, I know it's been a while since you heard me speak here. Been like, what, like 10-ish plus minutes? But we're going to go through the new songs because we are finally in our second hour. So for the first song that we played Dream About Me by the Depreciation Guide, and then we have Crucify You from the same band, which I loved the first song. I love Dream About Me. I thought that was like such a good opener for this. Next we have Tell by the Radio Dep, and finally we have Shut Up by Lush. So yeah, I think personally I loved it. And the set before that, which again, where we had Boyfriend by the Belinda Butchers, and then we have Collection by Tamarin, and then we had Under Your Nose by Pale Saints. Fun fact about that, I've mentioned on here before that I do have a job. I am employed on campus. You guys will never find me where, though. I hope not. I hope you guys don't find me. But we'll see. Because one of my managers, he calls me Tamarin, so shout out to him, I guess. Anyway, enough of the chitter chatter. We're going to go back to the music, and we're going to review some more new releases. And I decided to switch it up a bit, and so we decided to have some instrumental / classical music on here as our introduction to more new releases, because I love listening to classical music on the daily. So does DJ Shift, as she is nodding aggressively right next to me. And yeah, that's all I wanted to say about that. Again, hope you guys enjoy. 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

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So for the last set that we played, first song was called Nocturne by Jeff. How did he say this? Jeff. Letter. Yeah. And then next we had Lemonade, also by Jeff Letter. And like I said before, these are the new releases from our lovely catalog, from our lovely KUCI Archives catalog. So again, hope you guys enjoyed that. And I hope you all check them out, because these are like the classical like instrumentals. And we all love instrumentals here, so why not? And finally, for the last song that we played, we have Emergency Turn Off by All Natural Lemon and Lime Flavors, which I did really like that song as well, because it felt very futuristic to me, you know? Anyway, I'm not going to keep y'all waiting, because I want to get back into the songs and stuff like that. So again, you are listening to KUCI 88.9 FM here in Irvine, and this is the Owl Howler. Hope you guys enjoy.

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Sadly, our show is slowly coming to an end. So, yeah, I don't really know what else to do here. So for the first song that we played in this set list, we had Slipped by an April March. Second, we had Follow Me Down by Swallow. And finally, we had Head in a Cave, also by Swallow. Like I said, I think this set list was so interesting because I love shoegaze and I hope the shoegaze genre never dies out. And like I said, it's 3:48 right now, which means our show is coming to an end. Thank you all for listening so much. I very much appreciate it. So does DJ Shift. And I'm going to leave you all with three songs from our final catalog. First one is called Breathe by Eternal. Second is called Polly by Moose. And finally, we have In Some Sinantial by Pale Saints. Hope you guys enjoy. Thank you again for listening. And this is the Owl Howler at KUCI 88.9 FM here in Irvine, signing off for the night. Thank you all so much once again.

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11: Good morning and welcome back to Left of the Dial. This is DJ Aliana. I have some great tunes in store for you today. A little mix of everything. There's this song that it blew up recently, but I remember listening to it very beginning of the year. I guess the school year, rather. It's Be Like a Woman by Chris Rainbow. And he was a lead singer for the Alan Parsons Project. You probably know, like, their most famous song, I feel like it's like a sports, like, intro video, like the da-da-da-da-da. Well, I'm not going to continue, but you probably know what I'm talking about. But anyways, the song was great. Love it. Really blew up, which makes me a little sad because now I can't listen to it anymore because I just hear it too frequently. But I feel like what I aimed for today was putting songs on this playlist that kind of reminded me of that song a little bit. Or kind of gave a bit of the same vibe. That's the general theme for today's playlist. But before, like, really hitting the mark with that sort of, like, theme, that sort of idea, I have some new releases from the KUCI Music Library. So without further ado, I'll just start playing them. The first song we have today is Whiskey by Old Star. Please enjoy, and I'll be back soon. Once again, you're listening to KUCI 88.9 FM in Irvine. Thank you.

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Before that was Miracles by Jennifer Vibin? Not sure. Off of the EP Soul of Haringey. And then before that was This Is Lorelei's song Angel's Eye off of the album Box for Buddy, Box for Star. Before This Is Lorelei was Adrian Yunge off of the album Yunge with the song Port Shoot, I think. And the first song I played was Whiskey by Old Star off of the single Whiskey. Those are my new releases. Whiskey was a new release. Port Shoot was a new release. Angel's Eye was a new release. And The Stroll was a new release. Miracles wasn't supposed to play yet, but snuck in there. You know, we just got to go with the flow, though. But anyways, I hope you enjoyed. Definitely a different genre from what is in store for the rest of the show. I guess you could say it's in honor of my sister, who graduated yesterday from college. So congratulations to my sister. She goes to school in kind of like a country-ish part of the United States. Won't disclose where, though. But yeah, congratulations to her. Big milestone. Hopefully coming soon for me. Three more years. Hopefully I can make it. But that's all I've got to say for right now. But I'll just keep on keeping on, keep playing music. Hopefully you all enjoy. And without further ado, let's get back into it. So here we go. Now.

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You're listening to Left of the Dial on KUCI 88.9 FM in Irvine. And you just heard Blue Words by Massino. Before that was Ned Doheny with I've Got Your Number off of the album Hard Candy. Before that was The River, a single by Fievel is Glauk. These names are like really giving me whiplash, not gonna lie. Glauque. I'm stumped. And then before that was Silence by Pop Club off of their single Silence. Hope you enjoyed some of these picks I had. Might as well just keep going. I don't really have much to comment on today. I'm very, very tired. Woke up very early to get to UCI. But it's all good. This music is very uplifting and, you know, very chill. So not giving me like major stress or like it's not heightening my cortisol like it could be. Okay, that doesn't really make sense. But well, let's just keep going. I'm sounding like a broken record and I'm kind of getting confusing. But let's just keep going. I have some older songs, some newer songs. You can probably tell which is which, or can you? I think some of my songs that I chose for today are more recent artists, but definitely kind of have that more older sound. They don't sound as current, and I think that is something that I really enjoy in a music artist. Like, I really like when artists kind of are reminiscent of genres from the past. Like, I played George Clanton a couple times. I really like him. He reminds me of like 80s new wave. And then like I really love the Lemon Twigs because they kind of remind me of like the Beatles or the Beach Boys with like their harmonies and stuff like that. I don't know. I really like music that sounds old, and I like old music. So yeah, without further ado, let's just get back into it. I've got much more to play. It's time to go.

Welcome back to KUCI 88.9 FM in Irvine. You just heard Better Hurry by Otlo off of the album Love Drown. Before that was Half of Me by Puzzle off of, I think, a compilation called Melodies of Yesterday. The songs on this compilation ranging from 2012 to 2016. Before Puzzle was Alex Amen with the single Shine On Me. And before Alex Amen was Pharaoh Sister with the song Waltz With Me. Fun fact about Puzzle, I think maybe a couple shows ago, or maybe it was not my show, but a show I subbed for, I was talking about Puzzle and how Puzzle is one of the brothers from the rock punk duo The Garden. I don't actually remember which brother. It's either Fletcher or Wyatt. I'm not sure. They're twins, so very hard to tell. But love Puzzle. Pretty good. And that's why I decided to put him in there. But I've got a couple more songs coming up. A legal ID I have to play and some PSAs. You know, gotta keep the people informed and up to date on walking tips

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You just heard Triste de Janeiro with their song In the Garden. Before that was Future Flight's Hypnotic Lady. Before that was There's No Reason to Cry by Jode. And before that, before you heard The PSA is in the Legal ID from John Lovitz, who I guess is a UCI alum. Didn't know that. Pretty cool that we have John Lovitz as a UCI alum. It's pretty great. Before that, sorry, was I Deserve a Little Bit More by The Grooms off of the single I Deserve a Little Bit More. 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This is Left of the Dial with DJ Aliana. Regular scheduled program is 6 to 8 a.m. Pacific Standard Time every Saturday. So now you know, so you won't miss it. But I have about 45 minutes left. Well, it's 7:12, but, you know, give or take 45 minutes left. So I don't want to dilly-dally. I should just play the music that I have slated for today. But thank you so much for listening. Thank you to my family who's listening. Thank you to my friends who are listening. Thank you to non-family and friends who are listening. It's great to be a DJ for KUCI. I'm very honored, and I don't know, this has always been my passion, and I'm very grateful to have this opportunity to play music for people all around the world, or just my family at least. Doesn't matter to me who's listening, but all that matters is that people are listening. But thank you so much, and without further ado, let's just keep going.

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Welcome back to Left of the Dial on KUCI 88.9 FM in Irvine. You just heard Atalaya by Guilherme Coutinho. Don't know if that's correct, but it is a Brazilian artist. So he was singing in Portuguese. Before that song was I Want by the Sugar Cubes. The Sugar Cubes is front run, I guess. Past principle of run is ran. So was it Ran by Bjork? Bjork, you might know, she's a very famous Icelandic artist. If you know Leve, Bjork was Leve before Leve. So although they're very different artists, very different style of music, but Bjork was the Icelandic princess for a pretty long time in the music scene. Now she still is, but definitely catering to a different audience. I don't know many people my age who listen to Bjork, but I love Bjork, and I started listening very young. My favorite song when I was a kid was her cover of It's Oh So Quiet, and now when I'm with my sister and I'll be driving her somewhere, I'll put on the song and we'll both be sitting in the car, and then when the beginning is starting, we'll go, shh, and then we start screaming. It's great. If you haven't listened to it, I'd highly recommend her cover, It's Oh So Quiet. It's a great song. I love Bjork. Anyways, before the Sugar Cubes, I played My Lilies by Maisie Hayes off of the single called My Lilies. And before Maisie Hayes was the band Slideshow with their song Midnight Language. Those are some of the songs that I've been listening to this week. Unfortunately, this week was not very dedicated to music as I had hoped it would be. I was writing like the worst essay of my life, which coincidentally was about radio stations and college radio. I'm very sorry to my professor who has to read it. I don't think it's my best work, but I did put my heart and soul into it. I just think as I was going along, I was like, oh, I don't know if this is really supporting my argument anymore. And then I was too tired to really look at the rubric. Oops. It's going to be okay, though. But now Canvas is down, so is she really going to be able to grade it? I don't know. That's what's happening in the college scene right now. Canvas is down. People are panicking. Non-UCs are having, like, finals right now. I know SDSU just ended, so I guess they weren't really affected by it, but, like, I don't think Berkeley's ended. Well, Berkeley's a UC, but they're on a different schedule. But a lot of schools have been very affected by this Canvas hacking. If you don't know much about that, look it up. Very interesting. But a lot of institutions have been affected by it. I know Harvard was. That's all that's coming to mind right now. But, you know, pretty big deal. Nationwide, I think worldwide thing. Some hackers were up to no good, I guess. But maybe just in time. But I honestly don't think it's going to really affect much because teachers can still email people. But whatever. Doesn't matter. What matters, but it doesn't really matter at the moment. But in other news pertaining to UCI sports, UCI men's volleyball is in the NCAA championship for volleyball. They're facing off against Ball State. Today, I don't know where Ball State is, I'm gonna be honest. I thought it was gonna be Baltimore, but then I figured out that it has two L's instead of one, so I'm kind of confused. But hopefully you guys know where Ball State is. I don't know. And then the other people in the tournament are, why am I blanking? Hawaii and Long Beach. So kind of a Big West conference again, besides Ball State. But you know, pretty big deal that UCI made it so far. There's a lot of controversy with that, something referred to as Touchgate on a game against UCLA last weekend, but I'm not gonna talk about that because I'm a little biased on who should win and who should lose. But you know, a lot of UCLA people were pretty upset, so I'm sorry for them. I don't really know what happened. I'm not a ref, but, you know, I have my alliances, so do with that what you will. Anyways, let's stop talking about volleyball. I don't think anyone here
is really watching volleyball besides me, so I'll just play music because, okay, sorry, my bad.

right. This is Left the Dial on KUCI 88.9 FM in Irvine. You just heard First Glimmer by Paul Westerberg off of the album 14 Songs. Before Paul Westerberg was The World Awake by Prefab Sprout. And before Prefab Sprout was The Paris Match with the song Take a Look. Now, I did do some research about Ball State. So Ball State is in Muncie, Indiana, and originally it was a private institution, but, quote, the visionaries of the Ball brothers, Lucius, William, Edmund, and, Frank and George, were industrious and philanthropists who moved from New York to Muncie looking to expand their glass container business. Yes. The founders of Ball State, well, not the founders, but, like, the main funders of Ball State were the Ball brothers. Like, if you ever seen, like, glass ball jars, you know, like, everyone has them at their, like, wedding, and that's where, like, they hold the flowers and stuff like that. That's who funded Ball State and helped make it a public school because they wanted to help expand the education in Indiana. So I guess you could say that the Ball brothers really knew Ball. Okay, that wasn't a good joke. But I don't have much time left. Wanted to give that tidbit of information, even though it's not very valuable. But those volleyball players are a long way from home. Indiana's far, especially Muncie. I don't know where Muncie is, but, like, you know, that's quite a trip. Quite a trip. But let's just keep going. I only have 13 minutes left. I have some more songs for you. I'll check back in and then I'll say goodbye. Thank you so much for listening and let's keep going. So, thank you.

That was Tristeza. Sorry if I butchered the pronunciation. By Astrud Gilberto, the wife of João Gilberto, the famous bossa nova slash jazz musician. She actually did a lot of songs with him. A lot of his instrumental music became music with lyrics, and the lyrics were a lot of times sung by her or Frank Sinatra. Frank Sinatra also did a lot of songs with him. Pretty special. Before Astrud was Brigitte Fontaine with the song Brigitte off of her self-titled album, Brigitte Fontaine. I really love that song. I heard it the first time in my friend's car a couple months ago. I wasn't expecting my friend to be listening to this type of music, but nevertheless, he was. So, with that being said, I have my last song for you today. Thank you so much for tuning in to Left of the Dial on KUCI 88.9 FM in Irvine. I do have an Instagram. It's Left of the Dial, but I think the A in dial is a 4 because someone else took the A. So, without further ado, the next song I have for you, and the last song, is Aircon Eden by Jerk Curb, off of the single Aircon Eden. Now, I've been listening to this song for a long time, since 2022, so it's been a long time favorite of mine, and I hope it becomes one for you as well. Thank you so much. Have a great rest of your Saturday, and I will see you all in a week.

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1: 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This is Nikolai Metner's 6 Canzana Serenata and 8 Alla Reminiscenza. This is performed by Alexander Malafiev in his new album, Forgotten Melodies.

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After this, you'll be hearing Igor Stravinsky's Violin Concerto, K53, first movement and third movement. This is performed by the Wiener Philharmonica, conducted by Andrei Previn, featuring violinist Anne-Sophie Mutter.

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1: 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And after this is Colin Meyer's Emmanuel. And ending the set is Johann Brahms' Lullaby.

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Up next, you'll be hearing Lan Lan performing Saint-Saëns' Toccata after the Fifth Concerto, Opus 111, number 6. After this, you'll be hearing Soul's Romance Sans Paroles. This is Opus 30, number 4, Song Without Words. After this, you'll be hearing Vals Lente, composed by Taillefer. And after this, you'll be hearing Mel Bonis's La Toute Petite Est Endort, The Little One Falls Asleep. This is number 13. After this, you'll be hearing Lily Boulanger's D'un Jardin Clair of a Bright Garden, number 2. Ending the set is also with Gina Alice Redlinger, is Saint-Saëns' The Swan, R125, number 13, arranged for piano four hands by Emily Nahumoff.

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Up next, you'll be hearing Wolfgang Amadeus Mozart's Sonata for Piano and Violin in E-flat major, K481. This is performed by Renaud Capuchon, violinist, and Kit Armstrong, pianist.

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3: 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In this next album, this is a new release in featuring for Earth Day. This is Yolanda Kononosis with the Interlochen Center for the Arts Orchestra and Chorus, conducted by Andrew Grams. This is featuring Reina Esmal's piece, Terra Infirmia Concerto for Harp and Percussion and Orchestra. This is the third movement, Helium Ember.

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Ending today's show will be this new album. This new release is the Chapel Choir of Pembroke College, Cambridge, and Anna Lapwood. This is Arise, Shine. You'll be hearing six pieces, so this set will first start off with Gruber's Silent Night. After this will be L. Walker's The Lord's Prayer. After this you'll be hearing Massenet's O Sacrum Convivium, lyricist St. Thomas Aquinas. Also, you'll be hearing this same piece but composed by L. Walker, Lucy Walker. And after this, you'll be hearing Anna Lapwood's composition, Iris Blessing. And ending the set is Harlan's Somewhere Over the Rainbow, lyricist by Yip Harbert.

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Stay tuned next for Americana.

Welcome to Americana, the mostly classical music program devoted to works by American composers and those works by foreign composers related in some way to America. I'm your host, Michael Rudzinski, and we continue our survey of what I consider to be the best American composers of all time, Aaron Copland, and my favorite, George Gershwin.

I'm going to start things off with, not counting the opera Porgy and Bess, Gershwin's most substantial classical work, which is his Concerto in F. Although some might point out American in Paris. But for the moment, we will. We're going to listen to the Concerto in F, which consists of the typical three movements of a concerto: fast, slow, fast. The fastest, marked allegro, begins and ends with that percussion solo, led by, of course, the timpani. The second movement is the slow movement, adagio, leading into something only a little faster, andante con moto, with motion, and then back to adagio. And then the third movement, allegro agitato, a very agitated allegro. It was composed in 1925 and received its first performance December 3rd of that year, as given by the Philharmonic Society of New York, Walter Damrosch conducting. Damrosch was the one who commissioned Gershwin to write a concerto. And this was before the New York Philharmonic and the New York Symphony Society combined to become the New York Philharmonic Symphony Orchestra. Its full name is almost never mentioned because it's a mouthful. Gershwin was at the piano at the premiere, and it was a double-dated premiere, December 3rd and 4th. According to one critic, says Gershwin was not writing a jazz rhapsody, as Damrosch pointed out when introducing the work, but a conventional piano concerto which utilized the musical speech of popular music and jazz for its melodic and harmonic elements. It was more a work of art than an exercise in free expression like the Rhapsody was. In three movements, it is a work full of brooding melancholy and easy charm, melodic, well-conducted or well-constructed, tellingly orchestrated by

Gershwin himself, it is, after all, the best-known, most-played of all American concertos and is likely to remain a permanent part of the repertoire. These are program notes by Peter Gammon regarding Gershwin's Concerto in F, which is what it's usually called. Upon reference, you never hear the formal title, which would be the Concerto in the Key of F Major for Pianoforte, Solo, and Full Orchestra. That would be its full formal title, but it's just simply known as the Concerto in F. On this Angel recording that also has Rhapsody in Blue and An American in Paris filling up side one, here is André Previn, a piano soloist and conductor of the London Symphony Orchestra, in the Concerto in F for piano and orchestra by George Gershwin.

The Concerto in F for Piano and Orchestra by George Gershwin. With Andre Previn, soloist at the piano and conducting the London Symphony Orchestra. Howard Snell had the trumpet solo in the middle movement, the adagio movement of this concerto. Forgot to mention his contribution. Howard Snell, trumpet, second movement. And as I said before, Andre Previn, pianist and conductor of the London Symphony Orchestra in that recording. We take time out for these important messages, and then we shall be right back before you know it.

0: 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We invest in the latest technology.
1: We take the time to train the next generation of doctors and nurses. We work together to make sure we heal their bodies and their minds.
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Like I said before, we've been surveying a lot of the music of George Gershwin and Aaron Copland. We started off with Gershwin, and now we go to Copland. From an album subtitled Works for Piano, 1926 to 1948. We heard two of his three substantial works for solo piano. What we didn't get around to is his piano sonata, which he wrote in 1941, was sponsored by the State Department's Office of the Coordinator of Inter-American Affairs, which was headed at the time by Nelson Rockefeller. Copland undertook a visit to Latin America as part of the FDR administration's good neighbor policy. That September, in Santiago, Chile, he completed a piano sonata. This was his first concert music since the beginning of the vernacular style of his, and it partakes of elements from both that style and the more severe, compressed manner of the variations. From the, and fantasy too, variations and fantasy. So together with piano sonata, those are your, that's your trio of piano solos. From the variations, we easily recognize a certain grandiose strain, and also the athletic rhythms of the faster sections, while the less dense presentations of materials and events is surely a consequence of the more recent music. The broad formal lines of the piece are clear. The classical sonata form is observed in the first movement, though more in the leisurely pace of Schubert, and the successes and of Schubert and his successors, rather than the concision of a Haydn or Beethoven. In the second movement, a vivacious main section is relieved by a more pastoral trio. Elements from both these movements play a role in the more freely shaped final movement, which eventually achieves remarkable repose in its widely spaced lines, not dissimilar to the mood of Schumann that Schumann evolves at the end of his fantasy. So see, I get to mention that too, though clearly of a different time and place. The piano sonata was first played at a concert in Buenos Aires, Argentina, October 21st, 1941, as given by the composer, Aaron Copland, and dedicated to the playwright Clifford Odets. We will now listen to the piano sonata, that is his full name, its formal title, etc. Again, the three movements are molto moderato, vivace, and molto moderato is in sonata form, vivace, and andante sostenuto. Recording made in 1947 and originally issued on RCA Victor, Leonard Bernstein at the piano in his friend Aaron Copland's piano sonata.

0: The music of Aaron Copland, that's not often heard, not often played, his music for solo piano. We heard the Piano Sonata, which dates from 1941. Although the recording comes from 1947, and instead of the composer at the piano, we have his friend Leonard Bernstein at the piano. Well, we have some important messages here, and then we'll be right back.
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0: 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Well, there have been literally countless recordings of Rhapsody in Blue, most of them the standard version. Some, though, go out of their way to an attempt to present the Rhapsody that Gershwin would have wanted the whole world to know. And in the beginning, he was making sure that was going to happen because he was calling the shots there. But sometimes calling the shots also means you have to back up a little bit and accept compromises. So he knew that the complexity of the piano solo in Rhapsody in Blue, for example, might scare off all but the most brave of pianists. We're going to hear an original version, and it's listed here as original version, but what is really the original version of Rhapsody in Blue? There are several. There are those versions that have a second piano part to it that covers all the jazz band instances, phrases. There's just the Rhapsody in Blue piano solo. There is the original version, if he was able to present the original version rather than a cut version of, especially of the jazz band version. He was very meticulous, extremely so. But he also knew he'll be happy if people can hear his Rhapsody in Blue pretty much in its original version, but also, if need be, with cuts in it. The reason why this is called an original version of Rhapsody in Blue is because, first of all, the accompaniment is by a jazz band, which was Paul Whiteman's jazz band. Secondly, the piano solo comes from what is listed here as the legendary 1925 piano roll. Back in those days when recordings were not made, you could still have your piece recorded by making out the piano rolls. There were two of them in the case of Rhapsody in Blue, one in 1927, the other one a little earlier in 1925. And it's the 1925 piano roll version that we're going to be hearing. The way this was prepared is you hear the piano soloist piano soloist can't be said to be Michael Tilson Thomas, even though his name is just as big as George Gershwin's name. But Michael Tilson Thomas took up the 1925 piano roll, plugged up all the engineer plugged up all the different holes in that piano roll, except for the part that corresponds with the piano solo. So therefore, you still have a piano roll, and that only has the piano solo part to it, not the jazz band accompaniment. That's all been plugged up here. So performed by the Columbia Jazz Band. So a very complicated process here, but the end result is that you have a Rhapsody in Blue with Gershwin himself as the soloist, even though he never made a recording like this. So it's still not all the notes of the original jazz band version of Rhapsody in Blue, but it comes close to that. Because we have other pianists trying to present the complete Rhapsody in Blue. Alicia Zizzo is my favorite. Alicia Zizzo would actually play the rhythms and the notes that Gershwin provided. It's not simplified. Most of these publications are simplified, but this one is not. So, and we'll hear her version on another Americana. But for now, let's listen to Michael Tilson Thomas, conductor and conductor of the Columbia Jazz Band, which accompanies George Gershwin's 1925 piano roll, Rhapsody in Blue, which was written in early 1924 and premiered to incredible acclaim. You can't imagine how wild the audience went over this. And some were already beginning to leave the hall because they figured it was a long concert about what makes American music American music. And by the time that it was coming close to Gershwin's spot on the program, which was next to last, people began leaving because they felt they'd heard enough, you know, and they were bored, and most of the pieces presented were on the boring side. So they figured this can't possibly get any better. So they started to leave. And then when Gorman whooped it up on his clarinet, which was started out as a joke originally, but when Gershwin heard this in rehearsal, he said, "Keep that in, do that again. You have to do that again. Let's keep it in." And sure got people's attention. So it doesn't mention who does the clarinet solo here, but here we go. Rhapsody in Blue, the original version, with Gershwin as the soloist on the 1925 piano roll, and accompanied by the Columbia Jazz Band, conducted by Michael Tilson Thomas. The music of George Gershwin, Rhapsody in Blue, direct from the piano roll.

George Gershwin at the piano, playing from his piano roll, with Michael Tilson Thomas conducting the Columbia Jazz Band, which performed it live, whereas, of course, Gershwin was, it was Gershwin's piano roll from 1925. And it was Gershwin and the Columbia Jazz Band performing Rhapsody in Blue, pretty much in its original version, still not all the notes as Gershwin had it. And for that, we're going to have devote like a multi-part series of Americanas exploring how he presents his music. In this case, through the piano roll. It's kind of hard to explain. You have to see it in motion to understand. Ah, that's where all the holes come into play, the holes that are perforated into the piano roll. We have just enough time to squeeze in one more piece that's not by Copland or Gershwin. It's by Walter Piston, who was a university music professor at Harvard, I believe, and he... These are some of his thoughts about the role of the composer. He says, musical thought is not a translation into music of what can be or has been expressed in some other medium, such as poetry or photography. It has meaning only in a musical sense. It is, however, capable of taking on other meanings by association, and these may be quite different between composer and listener. Composers often try to prevent this divergence by giving titles and other explanations of their intended meaning. This imposes a regrettable... I'm reading a handwritten note here. This imposes a regrettable limitation, it seems to me, for I find there is much more scope for musical expression in a Bach fugue or a Beethoven quartet than in a tone poem purporting to express in detail some philosophical ramifications of Nietzsche, to name a prominent example. Symphony No. 6 was commissioned by the Koussevitzky Music Foundation in celebration of the Boston Symphony's 75th anniversary and dedicated to the memory of Serge and Natalie Koussevitzky. Koussevitzky, of course, was a longtime conductor of the Boston Symphony Orchestra. His wife gave generously to for music projects like this. Charles Munch conducted the world premiere of Symphony No. 6 by Walter Piston on November 25th, 1955. The following September, the piece received tumultuous applause at the Leningrad Conservatory of Music, when the Boston Symphony became the first American orchestra to perform in the Soviet Union. It's a classical work not only in that it is in four contrasting movements, but also in that each movement is a clear and balanced structure. As he says here, the two fundamental values in music are melody and form. All other elements are to be placed at the service of these two. The essence of what a composer has to say is found in the melodic thread, which should never falter. Form is growth controlled by design. Each new work is for me the start of a new problem, a new adventure, the outcome of which I am never able to predict. It is, in a sense, another study towards the perfect balance between expression and form. And then in his program notes for the first performance, Piston described this particular adventure, and typically it dealt with the specific ensemble for which he was writing. He says, it is known that the two orchestra, no two orchestras sound alike, and that the same orchestra sounds differently under different conductors. The composer of orchestral music must be aware of this, and his mental image of the sound of his written notes has to admit a certain flexibility. This image is, in a sense, a composite resulting from all his experience in hearing,
and hearing orchestral sound, whether produced by one or two instruments or by the entire orchestra. So the melodies are broadly lyrical in the first and third movements, and brightly rhythmic and with jazzy offbeat accents in the second and fourth movements. So rhythmic vitality and harmonic solidity are hallmarks of piston style. The scherzo is a masterpiece of delicate virtuosity. The very soft flourishes for percussion are equally stunning. Near the end of the serious and expressive slow movement, the solo cello returns unaccompanied and plays the famous BACH motif, B being German for B-flat, our B-flat, and H, German for our B-natural. These are the same four, pitches, but in a different order, begin the first movement. The use of the orchestra is continually varied. Here is the Boston Symphony Orchestra, conducted by Charles Munch, which conducted the orchestra in its world premiere of Symphony No. 6 by Walter Piston, composed in 1955.

Walter Piston's Symphony No. 6, as performed by the group that premiered this work in 1955, the Boston Symphony Orchestra, conducted by Charles Munsch. And that about does it for my program. 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I've been your host since 10 o'clock. I'm Michael Ridzicki.

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10: 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I hope everyone is having a lovely Saturday afternoon. Today, my name is Caitlin, and I will be subbing for Guadalupe's The Drunk Drawer. She asked me to sub. She is not here today, and she gave me permission to play some of my own music. So my show is actually called Beyond the Veil, and that's going to be right after this from 2 to 4 p.m. So stay tuned, and I will be here for the next 4 hours playing some great metal music brought to you guys. And I hope you enjoy. First off, we're going to have a song called Panic by Hollow Front. Thank you all.
11: I start to sense the panic coursing through my veins. 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

die.

right, guys, I hope you're enjoying this music so far. You just heard Never Sleep featuring Mike Terry by Crystal Lake off of their album Never Sleep. Right before that, you heard Spirit Box's song Rule of Nines, which is a single. Before that, you heard If I Were You's song Black Canvas off of their album Black Canvas. And before that, you heard Panic by Holofront off of their album Loose Threads. Thank you all so much for listening. This is KUCI 88.9 FM in Irvine, and you can also hear us online at www.kuci.org. Thank you all so much for listening. I love Spirit Box. The song I played for you guys, Rule of Nines, is one of their earlier singles, not as well known, but it's personally my favorite song. I think Courtney LaPlante's voice on it is so amazing. So make sure to check them out if you have not already. And thank you guys. So up next, we have a song by Jamie's Elsewhere called Giants Among Common Men.

All right, hello again, guys. Thank you so much for listening to KUCI 88.9 FM in Irvine. This is The Drunk Drawer, and I am a sub-host today, Caitlin. So you just heard the song The Writer by Breakdown of Sanity off of their album Perception. Right before that, you heard Anomaly in G Minor by Abbey Falls and Grapefruit Astronauts off of Abbey Falls' album Life is Just a Temporary Plan. Right before that, you heard Taste of Regret by Of Mice and Men off of Earth and Sky. And the first song you heard in that set was Giants Among Common Men by Jamie's Elsewhere off of their album They Said a Storm Was Coming. So Jamie's Elsewhere, I believe the lead vocalist of that band is also the guitarist in Of Mice and Men. So you might have heard some crossover of musical ideas and techniques. So that would explain that. And then Abbey Falls, the song I played for you guys was an instrumental interlude to the album, more towards the end of the album. But Life is Just a Temporary Plan is their newest album. I believe it came out just a few months ago. And I really enjoyed the mix of, I guess, kind of Spanish Latin feel, along with the sort of electronic, I guess, inspiration as well. So that was really cool. And I hope you guys liked that song. All right, up next we have a song by, give me one second, by Unseen Faith called Fractured Will. Thank you guys.

All right, guys, I hope you're enjoying this music as much as I am. You just heard Lotus by Averlize off of their album Freaks. Right before that, you heard The Seed by Alt off of their EP, The Seed of Self-Destruction. Before that, you heard Soul Killer by Seeing Things and Grapefruit Astronauts off of their album Soul Killer. And the first song you heard was Fractured Will by Unseen Faith and Distant off of the album Fractured Will. The song Soul Killer was actually by Seeing Things and Grapefruit Astronauts, and if you were listening earlier, you might recall that the song I played, Anomaly in G Minor by Abbey Falls, also features Grapefruit Astronauts, so maybe you heard some of the connections there with some of those electronic elements in the songs. Thank you so much. So I love Alt. They're a really great band, and the EP, The Seed of Self-Destruction, I'm playing another song from that called The Deep Blue Silent in the next portion of the show, actually in my next show at 2 p.m. So if you're listening for over an hour, maybe you'll hear that soon. But thank you all so much for listening to KUCI 88.9 FM in Irvine. I'm your host, Caitlin, and I'm really enjoying playing all this music for you guys. Up next, we have Scars by Landmarks.

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All right, so you just heard Room Full of Sinners by In Which Divides Us off of their album These Skylights Mimic Our Freedom. Right before that, you heard Paleskin's song Do You Believe Me off of their album Euphoric End. Before that, you heard Transcendent by Aviana off of their album Corporation. And the first song you heard in that set was Scars by Landmarks and Novelists off of Landmarks' album Fantasy. Thank you all so much for listening. 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Up next, we have a song called Default by Dead Air Divine.

Thank you guys for listening. You just heard No Return by Beartooth off of their album Below. Right before that, you heard Brag by The Home Team off of their album The Crucible of Life. Before that, you heard Sourdough Starter by Bill Murray off of their album Rich Sips, and that song was featuring No Dice. And right before that, you heard Default by Dead Air Divine featuring Lee McKinney and Tillian off of their album Default. So many of you may already know, but Tillian was either the original vocalist or the second vocalist of the band Dance Gavin Dance, but he is no longer their current vocalist. And he was the singer on many of my favorite albums by Dance Gavin Dance. I've played a few on the show. But yeah, so just a fun fact there. Now he has his own solo career under his name Tillian. And the song Sourdough Starter by Bill Murray is very different from some of their music now. So Rich Sips is not their newest album. Actually, they just came out with another album just a couple weeks ago. Let me check what that was called. That one's called Kind of Hard, and the album before that was American Motorsports, both of which have a lot of country, or I guess like twangy influences in it. You can hear a lot of fiddle or just country vocals. So yeah, just something interesting. Their style influences have definitely changed over the years. But yeah, so thank you guys so much for listening. This is KUCI 88.9 FM in Irvine. Up next, we have a song called Make or Break by The Ghost Inside.

All right, guys, you just heard Closer to Me by Sworn In off of their album All Smiles. Right before that, you heard Dealer's Song Pearl off of their album New Order of Mind. Before that, you heard Golden Fate Waterbreak by Alpha Wolf off of their album Mono. And the first song you heard was Make or Break by The Ghost Inside off of their self-titled album The Ghost Inside. So we have about 20 more minutes left of this segment, so make sure to stay tuned. We still have a few more songs left. Up next, we have Rital In by Youth Forever. Thank you, guys.

All right, guys, so you just heard Only Red by Tornadic off of their EP Mad God. Right before that, you heard An Artifact by Reflections. Before that, you heard Devil Trigger by Valiant Hearts off of their album Devil Trigger. And before that, you heard Rital In by Freudian Slip off of their album by Youth Forever off of their album Freudian Slip, excuse me. Thank you guys so much for listening. We are sadly at the end of this hour. But stay tuned, because for the next 2 hours, I will be playing some more metal music, and I'm going to have a special guest. I will be doing a live internship for Miles, so he will take over the second half of my next show. So he'll be on air from 3 p.m. till 4 p.m., and it'll be his first time live on air, so we'll definitely want to give him some support. Thank you guys so much. So I'm going to play a couple PSAs, and then I will be right back.

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will take over and play another hour's worth of music. I'm excited to hear what he picked for his music because he's also playing some metal and some, he mentioned shoegaze. So yeah, I'm looking forward to hearing which artists that he ends up playing. First up, we're going to have a couple new releases in our rock music library. So not metal, but hopefully this will get us in the mood. So up next, we have Two Hands by Pond.

All right, guys, you just heard Reality Check by TV Star, and right before that you heard Two Hands by Pond. So up next we have a few of my own personal choices of songs. So up first we're going to have a few new releases from some of my favorite artists. You're about to hear Revenant by Loathe. Thank you, guys.

All right, guys, so you just heard Fall Like Rain, which is a new single by Invent Animate. Right before that, you heard Evian by Northlane, which is also a new single. And the first song you heard was Revenant by Loathe and Nowhere to Run, off of their new album, A Stranger to You, which is not out yet, but they have two singles currently out. Loathe is one of my favorite bands, and I still have yet to see them live. They actually were at the Palladium in Hollywood almost exactly a year ago, touring with Spirit Box, and a lot of my friends saw that show, but I unfortunately was not privileged and could not go see it. But hopefully soon I will see them. And Northlane and Invent Animate I have seen, both at House of Blues in Anaheim, which all three are really great bands, so make sure to check them out. Thank you all so much for listening. Up next we have Whatever All Right by Via Nova.

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I'm going to let you walk. You pick the tune, and I'll pick the dance. And when I got his mind, when I changed his want to, I didn't have to fight with his body.

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Thank you so much for tuning in to KUCI 88.9 FM in Irvine. This is your host, Caitlin, for Beyond the Veil. You just heard Limbo by Thornhill, which is one of their singles from 2017, so one of their older songs. Right before that, you heard Unreasonable Doubt by 156 Silence off of their album People Watching, and that song was originally released as a single. Right before that, you heard For the Love of the Game featuring Mugshot by Foxlake off of their album New World Heat. And before that was Whatever All Right by Villanova off of their album Hit It. So this lineup I actually saw live just last Saturday. It was such an amazing show. I played the songs in order of which bands went first. Villanova is a newer band that I found recently. They're from Berlin, Germany, and they're really, really great live as well. They have a lot of electronic influences, so I was curious to see how that sounded live, but they did a really great job incorporating their electronic stuff with the live aspects of their music. And Thornhill, I saw them at Chain Reaction before it shut down just last year, so a lot smaller of a venue, and this was at El Rey Theater in Los Angeles. And Thornhill really blew up recently because they toured with Sleep Token just this past year as well. Thank you guys so much for listening. We have a few more songs for you before Miles takes over. So up first, we have The Deep Blue Silent by Alt.

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Hello again, everyone. This is KUCI 88.9 FM in Irvine. Thank you so much for listening. You just heard Purify by Wage War off of their EP, It Calls Me By Name, which just came out last month on April 17. Right before that, you heard Anywhere But Here by Mood Ring off of their newest album, Death Fetish, which came out on March 27th. And the first song you heard was The Deep Blue Silent by Alt off of their EP, The Seed of Self-Destruction. And if you were listening about an hour ago, I played another song off of that EP as well. I hope you guys are enjoying all this music. I have three more songs for you, and then we're going to transition to Miles's music. Up next, we have Sun Astray by Carmen Yaca.

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4: Hey, what's going on, guys? This is Miles here. You guys just listened to Sun Astray from the album Diamond Morning by Carmen Jacka, and followed by Traces Mastodon by Viljarta, and lastly, Rain from the album Violent Nature from I Prevail. Coming up, before we get to some more metal, I got a couple new releases for you guys. First up, we have Blackberry Marmalade by Vince Staples.

0: can't let him trouble you. 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

0: Miles here from KUCI 88.9 FM in Irvine. You just listened to I Did This to Myself featuring Lil Yachty from Thundercat and Blackberry Marmalade by Vince Staples. Coming up next, we have a little joint from Phyla Medusa called Your Heart Stops Here.
1: Incisors. Scalpel. Thank you. Okay. Now. Sledgehammer.

Hey, what's going on, guys? You just listened to Baptized in the Gutter by Mongrel from the Baptized in the Gutter EP, Counting Days by Crowbar from Sonic Excess in its purest form, Dog Complex by Mongrel off the Leash EP, and we started with Your Heart Stops Here by Philo Medusa from their album Amphibians Performing Surgery 3, Morexic Behavior. Mongrel's a personal favorite of mine. They're a fairly new band, only forming in 2022 out of San Diego, California. Coming up, we have some metalcore and deathcore for you guys. Starting up, we have Holy Design from Soulkeeper.

You just listened to Acid Inject by Darko from the album Oni. Before that, it was Stillwater Salvation from Psychoframe from the album Salvation Laughs in the Face of a Grieving Mother. Before that, it was Blood Loss by 156 Silence from People Watching. And we started with Holy Design from Soulkeeper from the album Holy Design. Darko is another one of a favorite of mine. It's a side project from John Barbara of Chelsea Grin and Josh Miller, formerly of Emure. They just dropped their new album, Oni 2. I highly recommend checking it out. Up next, we're going to change the pace a little bit. And we are going to start with some more shoegaze, starting with Dartmouth 2024 Remaster from the band Far Apart.

Miles here from KUCI 88.9 FM Irvine. You just listened to Mouth by Her New Knife from their EP Lead Dreams, Flayed So Light. Before that, there was Prom Hell by Dogleg from their album Mealy. Before that was another Her New Knife song titled Vitamin Beauty from their EP Chrome's Lullaby. And starting with, we had Dartmouth from Far Apart from their Hazel EP. Up next, we're going to continue the shoegaze trend before we transition to the next show after this. We're going to start with, we have two songs from Trauma Ray for you, both Hannibal and Clown, both from their newest EP, Carnival.

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5: 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Okay. All right, guys. This is the Sauna Clubhouse here at KUCI 88.9 FM in Irvine. I'm your host, DJ Parm, and today's going to be a little bit different. It's just going to be 2 hours of full Parm. No Cat today, but she will be returning next week. My lovely, lovely co-host. Anyways, so today we got a good blend of things, I would say. Nothing really out of the ordinary for the Sauna Clubhouse, but we got a lot of rock today. We also do have a lot of, like, I don't even know, dance punk adjacent music as well. So, strap in. We got a lot of good music for you guys today. I hope you're having a wonderful Saturday. And before we get right into it, make sure you follow us on Instagram at Sonic Clubhouse, KUCI. At Sonic Clubhouse, KUCI. All right. The first one we are going to start with today is All My Hate and My Hexes Are For You by Crocodiles.

All right, that was Focker. And let me just spell that for clarification. F-O-C-K-E-R. By Late of the Pier. And before that was Blur the Lines by Tears Run Rings. Ballerina Out of Control by The Ocean Blue. And then we started off this set with All My Hate and My Hexes Are for You. That kind of rhymes. Shout out to Stacy if you're listening. Hey, Stacy. All right, guys, thank you so much for listening. As always, you are listening to KUCI 88.9 FM in Irvine. And make sure you follow us on Instagram at Sonic Clubhouse KUCI. We post weekly track lists and some behind the scenes, you know, just posting what we love doing. Honestly, it's a lot of fun. Yeah, let's keep these vibes going. Next up, we have Foals.

Okay, welcome back, guys. That was Time and Space by Turnstile. Anybody else tapped into their Coachella performances? I streamed the weekend one performance. Phenomenal, by the way. The way they open with Never Enough and Brendan Yates, the lead singer, you know, a message from his dad, you know, after kind of what happened there. Yeah, very awesome, literally iconic, awesome, truly a phenomenal performance. Yeah, so yeah, that was Time and Space by Turnstile. I'm going to see them at Outside Lands. Super excited. It's going to be great. And yeah, before the song was God Gave Me This Haircut by Lamps. And you guys heard Night Starvation by The Cleaners from Venus. And then we played Cassius by Foals. Yeah, we're going to keep these vibes going. And yeah, next up we have Fergus and Geronimo. I really like that name. It kind of reminds me of, like, you know, the like, people making fun of millennials, like, say Geronimo, you know what I mean? Okay, I'm going to get to the point, and we're gonna play this next set of songs. Thank you for tuning in. I'm your host, DJ Parm. 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

All right, that was Black Car by Black Tambourine. And before that, you guys heard God and the Broken Ribs by Jack White, the legend himself from the White Stripes. Yeah, that one's a new release. And before that was Get Away by Yuck and Harder Than It's Ever Been by Fergus and Geronimo. So we're gonna keep these kind of atmospheric vibes going for just a bit, and I think we'll probably pick it up a little bit later. Yeah, so I hope you enjoy, hope you're comfortable, hope you're having a great Saturday. It's a pretty nice day here in Orange County. Yeah, so you were listening to KUCI 88.9 FM in Irvine, and I am your host, DJ Parm of the Sonic Clubhouse. Up next, we have You Won't Be Missing That Part of Me by Melody's Echo Chamber.

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